0: telling reporters before leaving for North Dakota.
1: Denuclearization of Iran is very simple, and Iran cannot have a nuclear weapon.
0: And this comes as Iran's leadership refuses to directly engage with the U.S. for nuclear talks in Qatar. It's win or go home time for the U.S. team today at the World Cup as they take on Bosnia-Herzegovina.
2: To advance, they'll have to do something they haven't done in 5 years, beat a European team. Their last victory came against none other than Bosnia in 2021.
0: Fox's Ashley Dvorkin. The game starts tonight at 8 Eastern in Santa Clara, California. 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
2: Seasonally hot and humid conditions will prevail all the way through the holiday weekend, with those temperatures running just a bit above the average for this time of year. We'll start things out on Thursday morning, mid to upper 70s. Work our way up in the mid-90s for highs in the afternoon. Heat index values into the low 100s with a slight chance of a pop-up shower or storm. In the 2 News Weather Center, I'm Chief Meteorologist Michael Sager.
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0: This is Anastasia with Mark Hansen, State Farm. 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
2: Seasonally hot and humid conditions will prevail all the way through the holiday weekend, with those temperatures running just a bit above the average for this time of year. We'll start things out on Thursday morning, mid to upper 70s. Work our way up into the 90s for highs in the afternoon. Heat index values into the low 100s with a slight chance of a pop-up shower or storm. In the 2 News Weather Center, I'm Chief Meteorologist Michael Sager.
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6: Fox News, I'm Tom Graham. President Trump hitting the road today, honoring one of his predecessors with a stop in North Dakota.
7: President Trump helped to open the Theodore Roosevelt Presidential Library in Medora, North Dakota. The president says honoring TR is appropriate the week America celebrates its 250th birthday.
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6: 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New York City Mayor Zoran Mamdani.
9: The city has opened hundreds of cooling centers across the five boroughs. We have also launched a fleet of more than a dozen cool vans.
6: As many as 230 million Americans expected to be impacted. 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
6: Billy Country, KPLQ, and your 2 News weather forecast.
7: Seasonally hot and humid conditions will prevail all the way through the holiday weekend, with those temperatures running just a bit above the average for this time of year. We'll start things out on Thursday morning, mid to upper 70s. Work our way up into the mid 90s for highs in the afternoon. Heat index values into the low 100s with a slight chance of a pop-up shower or storm. In the 2 News Weather Center, I'm Chief Meteorologist Michael Sager.
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2: Seasonally hot and humid conditions will prevail all the way through the holiday weekend, with those temperatures running just a bit above the average for this time of year. We'll start things out on Thursday morning, mid to upper 70s. Work our way up into the 90s for highs in the afternoon. Heat index values into the low 100s with a slight chance of a pop-up shower or storm. In the 2 News Weather Center, I'm Chief Meteorologist Michael Sager.
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1: 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The heat is on. More than 65 million people across 20 states could see temperatures top 100 degrees this week.
2: Forecasters are expecting Friday heat indices of 105 in Raleigh, North Carolina, 109 in Memphis, Tennessee, and 110 in Washington, D.C. Extreme heat is the number one weather-related killer in the U.S.
1: Fox's Tanya J. Powers. President Trump helped open the Theodore Roosevelt Presidential Library today in Medora, North Dakota, calling it appropriate as the U.S. celebrates his 250th birthday.
3: His chest swelled with American optimism, confidence, enthusiasm, pride. His heart beat with an unyielding sense of America's destiny.
4: Roosevelt, a New York native, credited his rise to the presidency on his time living in North Dakota.
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1: Seasonally hot and humid conditions will prevail all the way through the holiday weekend, with those temperatures running just a bit above the average for this time of year. We'll start things out on Thursday morning, mid to upper 70s. Work our way up into the 90s for highs in the afternoon. Heat index values into the low 100s with a slight chance of a pop-up shower or storm. In the 2 News Weather Center, I'm Chief Meteorologist Michael Sager.
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4: 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I'd love it if you join me. I think you'll like what you hear. My name is Doug York. 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

0: 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That's not funny, huh?
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1: Seasonally hot and humid conditions will prevail all the way through the holiday weekend, with those temperatures running just a bit above the average for this time of year. We'll start things out on Thursday morning, mid to upper 70s. Work our way up into mid-90s for highs in the afternoon. Heat index values into the low 100s with a slight chance of a pop-up shower or storm. In the 2 News Weather Center, I'm Chief Meteorologist Michael Sager.
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You don't know who this is, but the reason I'm calling you is because I was going through my man's pockets this morning, and I just happened to find your name and number. 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
1: Fox News, I'm Ted Linder. The first heat wave of the summer of 2026 gripping the central and eastern part of the U.S. ahead of the 4th of July holiday weekend. New Jersey Governor Mikey Sherrill.
2: This is not the type of heat wave we've seen in a while. This, I think the last time was about 14 years ago. This is extreme, extreme heat.
1: More than 65 million people across 20 states are forecast to reach temperatures of 100 degrees this week. And President Trump and Interior Secretary Doug Burgum attended the dedication of the Theodore Roosevelt Presidential Library Wednesday. Fox's David Spunt.
3: Inside the museum, Trump signed the reauthorization to a 2020 law that pumps money into aging infrastructure in American national parks.
1: All living presidents have been invited to the 4th of July opening ceremony, the president taking his inaugural ride to North Dakota on the new plane serving as Air Force One. 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
1: Seasonally hot and humid conditions will prevail all the way through the holiday weekend, with those temperatures running just a bit above the average for this time of year. We'll start things out on Thursday morning, mid to upper 70s. Work our way up into mid-90s for highs in the afternoon. Heat index values into the low 100s with a slight chance of a pop-up shower or storm. In the 2 News Weather Center, I'm Chief Meteorologist Michael Sager.
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1: Seasonally hot and humid conditions will prevail all the way through the holiday weekend, with those temperatures running just a bit above the average for this time of year. We'll start things out on Thursday morning, mid to upper 70s. Work our way up into mid-90s for highs in the afternoon. Heat index values into the low 100s with a slight chance of a pop-up shower or storm. In the 2 News Weather Center, I'm Chief Meteorologist Michael Sager.
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1: News. I'm Sue Guzman. President Trump helping to open the Theodore Roosevelt Presidential Library today in Medora, North Dakota, as the United States celebrates its 250th anniversary.
2: It's just swelled with American optimism, confidence, enthusiasm, pride. His heart beat with an unyielding sense of America's destiny.
3: Roosevelt, a New York native, credited his rise to the presidency on his time living in North Dakota.
1: Fox's Jared Halpern, sizzling temp set to scorch a wide swath of the country in the days ahead. Millions of Americans in 20 states under a life-threatening heat dome could send temps soaring into the triple digits.
4: Forecasters are expecting Friday heat indices of 105 in Raleigh, North Carolina, 109 in Memphis, Tennessee, and 110 in Washington, D.C. Extreme heat is the number one weather-related killer in the U.S.
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1: Seasonally hot and humid conditions will prevail all the way through the holiday weekend, with those temperatures running just a bit above the average for this time of year. We'll start things out on Thursday morning, mid to upper 70s. Work our way up into mid-90s for highs in the afternoon. Heat index values into the low 100s with a slight chance of a pop-up shower or storm. In the 2 News Weather Center, I'm Chief Meteorologist Michael Sager.
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1: Seasonally hot and humid conditions will prevail all the way through the holiday weekend, with those temperatures running just a bit above the average for this time of year. We'll start things out on Thursday.

0: morning, mid to upper 70s. Work our way up into the mid 90s for highs in the afternoon. Heat index values into the low 100s with a slight chance of a pop-up shower or storm. In the 2 News Weather Center, I'm Chief Meteorologist Michael Sager.
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1: News. I'm Ted Lindner. President Trump and Interior Secretary Doug Burgum attending the dedication of the Theodore Roosevelt Presidential Library Wednesday. Fox's David Spunt.
2: Inside the museum, Trump signed the reauthorization to a 2020 law that pumps money into aging infrastructure in American national parks.
1: All living presidents have been invited to the July 4th opening ceremony. The president taking his inaugural ride to North Dakota on the new plane serving as Air Force One. And the first heat wave of summer 2026 gripping the central and eastern U.S. ahead of the big 4th of July holiday weekend. New Jersey Governor Mikey Sherrill on Wednesday.
3: This is not the type of heat wave we've seen in a while. This, I think the last time was about 14 years ago. This is extreme, extreme heat.
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1: Seasonally hot and humid conditions will prevail all the way through the holiday weekend, with those temperatures running just a bit above the average for this time of year. We'll start things out on Thursday morning, mid to upper 70s. Work our way up into mid 90s for highs in the afternoon. Heat index values into the low 100s with a slight chance of a pop-up shower or storm. In the 2 News Weather Center, I'm Chief Meteorologist Michael Sager.
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1: Seasonally hot and humid conditions will prevail all the way through the holiday weekend, with those temperatures running just a bit above the average for this time of year. We'll start things out on Thursday morning, mid to upper 70s. Work our way up into mid-90s for highs in the afternoon. Heat index values into the low 100s with a slight chance of a pop-up shower or storm. In the 2 News Weather Center, I'm Chief Meteorologist Michael Sager.
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1: Fox News, I'm Sue Guzman. Millions of Americans across 20 states under a life-threatening heat dome that'll send temperatures soaring into the triple digits the next few days.
2: Forecasters are expecting Friday heat indices of 105 in Raleigh, North Carolina, 109 in Memphis, Tennessee, and 110 in Washington, D.C. Extreme heat is the number one weather-related killer in the U.S.
1: Fox's Tanya J. Powers, President Trump marking the opening of the Theodore Roosevelt Presidential Center and the library in Medora, North Dakota.
3: 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His heart beat with an unyielding sense of America's destiny.
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The first day I got me a fuel pump, and the next day I got me an engine and a trunk. Then I got me a transmission and all the chrome. The little things I could get in my big

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1: Seasonally hot and humid conditions will prevail all the way through the holiday weekend, with those temperatures running just a bit above the average for this time of year. We'll start things out on Thursday morning, mid to upper 70s. Work our way up into mid-90s for highs in the afternoon. Heat index values into the low 100s with a slight chance of a pop-up shower or storm. In the 2 News Weather Center, I'm Chief Meteorologist Michael Sager.
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The devil went down to Georgia. He was looking for a soul to steal. He was in a bind because he was way behind and he was willing to make a deal. When he came across this young man sawing on a fiddle and playing it hot, and the devil jumped up on a hickory stump and said, "Boy, let me tell you what. I guess you didn't know it, but I'm a fiddle player too. 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Now you play pretty good fiddle, boy, but give the devil his due. 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The boy said, "My name's Johnny, and it might be a sin, but I'll take your bet, you're gonna

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1: Seasonally hot and humid conditions will prevail all the way through the holiday weekend, with those temperatures running just a bit above the average for this time of year. We'll start things out on Thursday morning, mid to upper 70s. Work our way up into the mid-90s for highs in the afternoon. Heat index values into the low 100s with a slight chance of a pop-up shower or storm. In the 2 News Weather Center, I'm Chief Meteorologist Michael Sager.
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1: News. I'm Ted Linder in North Dakota. President Trump visiting the Theodore Roosevelt Library and offering praise for the 26th President of the United States.
2: It's amazing how he came about. Whole different set of lives he's had. So it's been really very inspiring. They've done a fantastic job with the museum.
1: All living presidents have been invited to the library's grand opening. That is set for this Saturday, the 4th of July. First heat wave of summer 2026 gripping the central and eastern U.S. ahead of the 4th of July holiday. New Jersey Governor Mikey Sherrill.
3: This is not the type of heat wave we've seen in a while. This, I think the last time was about 14 years ago. This is extreme, extreme heat.
1: More than 65 million people across 20 states forecast to reach temps of 100 degrees this week. And the U.S. beats Bosnia and Herzegovina 2-0 to reach the round of 16 in the World Cup. 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
1: Seasonally hot and humid conditions will prevail all the way through the holiday weekend, with those temperatures running just a bit above the average for this time of year. We'll start things out on Thursday morning, mid to upper 70s. Work our way up into mid-90s for highs in the afternoon. Heat index values into the low 100s with a slight chance of a pop-up shower or storm. In the 2 News Weather Center, I'm Chief Meteorologist Michael Sager.
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4: 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I'd love it if you join me. I think you'll like what you hear. 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Please see me on Sunday.
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1: Seasonally hot and humid conditions will prevail all the way through the holiday weekend, with those temperatures running just a bit above the average for this time of year. We'll start things out on Thursday morning, mid to upper 70s. Work our way up into the mid-90s for highs in the afternoon. Heat index values into the low 100s with a slight chance of a pop-up shower or storm. In the 2 News Weather Center, I'm Chief Meteorologist Michael Sager.
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1: News. I'm Sue Guzman. President Trump attending the grand opening of the Theodore Roosevelt Presidential Library in North Dakota Wednesday.
2: It's amazing how we came about a whole different set of lives, he said. So it's been really very inspiring. They've done a fantastic job with the museum.
1: Millions of Americans across 20 states under a life-threatening heat dome the next few days. It'll send temps soaring into the triple digits right through the July 4th holiday weekend. The United States moving on to the round 16 of the FIFA World Cup, defeating Bosnia and Herzegovina 2-0 Wednesday.
3: He's got Balogun making a run off him. Can he get around to that ball? And then it flies to Balogun, scores! Full Balogun! First to react to the deflection!
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0: KPLQ and your 2 News weather forecast.
1: Seasonally hot and humid conditions will prevail all the way through the holiday weekend, with those temperatures running just a bit above the average for this time of year. We'll start things out on Thursday morning, mid to upper 70s. Work our way up into mid-90s for highs in the afternoon. Heat index values into the low 100s with a slight chance of a pop-up shower or storm. In the 2 News Weather Center, I'm Chief Meteorologist Michael Sager.
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1: Seasonally hot and humid conditions will prevail all the way through the holiday weekend, with those temperatures running just a bit above the average for this time of year. We'll start things out on Thursday morning, mid to upper 70s. Work our way up into mid-90s for highs in the afternoon. Heat index values into the low 100s with a slight chance of a pop-up shower or storm. In the 2 News Weather Center, I'm Chief Meteorologist Michael Sager.
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few old army buddies home? 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
1: News. I'm Ted Linder. The United States is moving on to the round of 16 of the FIFA World Cup, defeating Bosnia and Herzegovina 2-0 Wednesday.
2: Kicks it along to him, and he's got Balogun making a run off him. Can he get around to that ball? And the deflection, Balogun scores! Full Balogun! First to react to the deflection! He'll do the LeBron celebration! It's 1-0 U.S.
1: That audio courtesy of Fox, the U.S. taking on Belgium on Monday. The first heat wave of summer 2026 is gripping the central and eastern U.S. ahead of the 4th of July holiday weekend. New Jersey Governor Mikey Sherrill on Wednesday.
3: This is not the type of heat wave we've seen in a while. This, I think the last time was about 14 years ago. This is extreme, extreme heat.
1: More than 65 million people across 20 states are forecast to reach temperatures of 100 degrees this week. Stay up to date with the latest on the heat wave with the Fox Weather app. America's listening to Fox News.
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1: If you don't use this nasty stuff, don't start. 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
1: A warm summer day ahead with temperatures getting into the low 90s. Heat indices will be in the upper 90s with a couple areas getting close to that 100-degree mark. This afternoon, we'll see an isolated shower possible in our eastern counties before cooling off into the upper 70s tonight. Tomorrow, we'll warm back up into the low 90s. From the 2 News Weather Center, I'm meteorologist Matthew Wisnick.
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1: A warm summer day ahead with temperatures getting into the low 90s. Heat indices will be in the upper 90s with a couple areas getting close to that 100-degree mark. This afternoon, we'll see an isolated shower possible in our eastern counties before cooling off into the upper 70s tonight. Tomorrow, we'll warm back up into the low 90s. From the 2 News Weather Center, I'm meteorologist Matthew Wisnett.
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0: Charlie Mamus, Moses. Sit down, Mamus. Make it count, son. About 45 minutes on the east of Tippado, Louisiana.
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1: News. I'm Sue Guzman. Russia launching a large-scale attack on Ukraine's capital with missiles and drones, killing at least 13 and wounding 86 others. President Trump marking the opening of the Theodore Roosevelt Presidential Library in Medora, North Dakota.
2: His chest swelled with American optimism, confidence, enthusiasm, pride. His heart beat with an unyielding sense of America's destiny.
3: Roosevelt, a New York native, credited his rise to the presidency on his time living in North Dakota.
1: Fox's Jared Halpern and millions of Americans across 20 states under a life-threatening heat dome today.
4: Forecasters are expecting Friday heat indices of 105 in Raleigh, North Carolina, 109 in Memphis, Tennessee, and 110 in Washington, D.C. Extreme heat is the number one weather-related killer in the U.S.
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1: A warm summer day ahead with temperatures getting into the low 90s. Heat indices will be in the upper 90s with a couple areas getting close to that 100-degree mark. This afternoon, we'll see an isolated shower possible in our eastern counties before cooling off into the upper 70s tonight. Tomorrow, we'll warm back up into the low 90s. From the 2 News Weather Center, I'm meteorologist Matthew Wisnett.
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1: A warm summer day ahead with temperatures getting into the low 90s. Heat indices will be in the upper 90s with a couple areas getting close to that 100-degree mark. This afternoon, we'll see an isolated shower possible in our eastern counties before cooling off into the upper 70s tonight. Tomorrow, we'll warm back up into the low 90s. From the 2 News Weather Center, I'm meteorologist Matthew Wisnett.
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3: News. I'm CJ Pop of the Navy, searching for a missing sailor in the Arabian Sea.
4: The U.S. Navy announced that a crew member from an MH-60S Seahawk helicopter is missing after an emergency water landing in the Arabian Sea. U.S. Naval Forces Central Command posted to X, saying there is no indication the emergency was caused by hostile action. Three of the helicopter's four crew members have been recovered and are in stable condition.
3: Fox's Trey Yanks in Tel Aviv. At Soccer's World Cup, Team USA defeats Bosnia-Herzegovina 2-0. Flo Valigan scored the first goal, but later picked up a controversial red card, meaning he will miss the next game against Belgium.
5: We had to dig deep for that one. Obviously, I felt we put on such a good performance and didn't deserve the red card. I mean, I didn't see it, but it's unfortunate.
3: Team USA star Christian Pulisic on Fox. 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
6: News from the Radio Oklahoma News Network, I'm Ann Roberts. A warning from the State Department of Environmental Quality about eating too many fish from state lakes. Radio Oklahoma's Ken Johnson takes a look.
7: There are 76 lakes in Oklahoma where fish may have high levels of mercury. That's the bad news. The good news is the advisories mostly focus on warning sensitive populations about eating too many certain types and sizes of fish. The sensitive population is defined as children up to age 15, pregnant or nursing mothers, and women of childbearing age.
6: An ODOT worker is killed after being struck by a vehicle in Kiowa County. ODOT workers were mowing on U.S. Highway 62, about 5 miles west of Snyder. One of the workers was standing next to an ODOT truck on the westbound shoulder of the highway when he was struck and killed. The victim's identity has not been released. From the Radio Oklahoma News Network, I'm Ann Roberts.
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14: Top of the morning to you. Today is the second day of July. It's Thursday. I'm your host. My name is Doug York, and I'm going to play some music. Got one from Greg Bentley, a gospel song called Joy for the Journey. Then right after that, Sweethearts of the Rodeo, Midnight Girl in a Sunset Town. This is Doug York in the Tahlequah Town. You got to buckle up and hang on.

Hey everybody, I'm Marty Raven from the group Shenandoah, and you're listening to a good buddy of mine, Doug York, right here on 96.3 Bennett Country, Tahlequah, Oklahoma.

0: Tracy Byrd doing one called Watermelon Crawl. Before that, T. Graham Brown. I tell it like he used to be. Got Tom T. up right around the corner, and then we got the Kendalls. Thank God for the radio, and I do too. My name is Doug Rourke, and this is Billy Country playing good classic country. Stay where you at, and I'll make you happy.
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2: A warm summer day ahead with temperatures getting into the low 90s. Heat indices will be in the upper 90s with a couple areas getting close to that 100 degree mark. This afternoon, we'll see an isolated shower possible in our eastern counties before cooling off into the upper 70s tonight. Tomorrow, we'll warm back up into the low 90s. From the 2 News Weather Center, I'm meteorologist Matthew Wisnett.
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How old do you think I am? He said. I said, well, I didn't know. He said, I turned 65 about 11 months ago.

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0: That's some good picking in the grinning right there. That's Diamond Rio doing a Merle Haggard tune called Working Man Blues, and they was getting their money's worth out of that guitar. Before that, we had Brooks and Dunn, Boot Scootin' Boogie. They got a little big town right around the corner, talking about that little white church. My name is Doug York. I'm your host, and we're playing Classic Country. Hope you noticed.
1: 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I'm Casey Shepherd. 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
1: Well, an extraordinary month of severe weather and rainfall has left Oklahoma with historic wind records and complex ag conditions, according to state climatologist Gary McManus. While June 2026 did not feature headline-grabbing tornado outbreaks, it did deliver unprecedented straight-line winds along with a substantial rainfall rebound that brought significant yet uneven drought relief to the state. Straight-line winds took center stage during June, establishing a remarkable milestone. Oklahoma Mesonet recorded 6 of its top 50 all-time wind gusts during the single month. That's a feat unmatched since the network was commissioned back in January of 1994. The month's extreme wind profile extended beyond the derecho. On June 25th, a storm in the Panhandle brought 101-mile-per-hour gusts to Boise City, ranking 11th on the all-time list. Oklahoma also experienced a major moisture turnaround in June, finishing as the 16th wettest June since historical records began back in 1895. Statewide average precipitation reached 6.68 inches, which is 2.42 inches above normal. Rain accumulation, though, varied dramatically across the state, with Idabel recording a state high of 16.01 inches, and then Goodwell recording a low of 1.40 inches. Out of the 120 Mesonet monitoring sites, 78 recorded at least 5 inches of rain, 62 saw at least 6 inches of rain, 35 received 8 inches of rain or more, and then 19 sites topped the 10-inch mark. More than 40 locations finished at least 2 inches above their June average, with Idabel securing an impressive 11.9-inch surplus. As Oklahoma transitions into the typical heat of the midsummer, the Climate Prediction Center's July outlook indicates a strong probability of above-normal temps across the state. For precipitation, the outlook forecasts equal chances of above, below, or near normal rainfall. Hear more from state climatologist Gary McManus. You can go to OklahomaFarmReport.com. 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I'm Casey Shepherd on the Radio Oklahoma Ag Network.
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0: That's a group by the name of Buckersfield. Yeah, Buckersfield. Song called Drugstore Cowboy. It's a new one, just released. I wanted to play that one. We've got some good stuff on the way. Don't you go away now. This is Doug York and Billy Country, 96.3 FM, AM 1350, KTLQ in Tahlequah, and 93.3 in Fort Gibson. And we got some trade winds on just a little while. You stay right where you're at.
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4: Billy Country, KPLQ, and your 2 News weather forecast.
5: A warm summer day ahead with temperatures getting into the low 90s. Heat indices will be in the upper 90s with a couple areas getting close to that 100-degree mark. This afternoon, we'll see an isolated shower possible in our eastern counties before cooling off into the upper 70s tonight. Tomorrow, we'll warm back up into the low 90s. From the 2 News Weather Center, I'm meteorologist Matthew Wisnett.
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1: News. I'm Gian Gelosi. The U.S. and Tehran wrapping up indirect talks in Qatar yesterday on a positive note.
2: Mediators in Qatar announced that positive progress was made in those technical talks on Wednesday in Doha aimed at advancing the memorandum of understanding. Already the Iranians are starting to admit that some nuclear inspections will take place and ultimately some of the money for sanctions relief will be used to purchase goods for the Iranian people.
1: Fox's Trey Yinks, Team USA, is moving on to the round of 16 after beating Bosnia and Herzegovina 2-0, despite playing a man down after Fuller and Balogun was handed a red card.
3: We had to dig deep for that one. Obviously, I felt we put on such a good performance and didn't deserve the red card. I mean, I didn't see it, but it's unfortunate.
1: Star forward Christian Pulisic, they'll play Monday at 8. 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
4: News from the Radio Oklahoma News Network, I'm Ann Roberts. Oklahoma's Medicaid agency is moving to cut $218 million in provider funds. State Capitol correspondent Trey Davis has the story.
5: The Oklahoma Healthcare Authority has notified federal regulators it plans to reduce Medicaid reimbursement by 20%. The funds go to hospitals to offset losses associated with treating Medicaid patients. Despite an infusion of $250 million to offset an expected budget shortfall, the agency approved a flat FY27 budget at the end of June. The move caught hospitals and lawmakers off guard, renewing concerns about the agency's fiscal health.
4: A DHS employee is arrested after being accused of sexually abusing a child he was supervising. 38-year-old Lamon McKinney is accused of committing lewd acts to a minor under the age of 16. Oklahoma City police are now investigating if other children in his care were abused. From the Radio Oklahoma News Network, I'm Ann Roberts.
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8: 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This update brought to you by KFC. A former Oklahoma Department of Human Services supervisor, Myron McKinney, has been arrested and charged with six counts of lewd acts involving a child under 16. Authorities say the allegations stem from a DHS case he supervised, and Oklahoma City Police are continuing the investigation. Oklahoma officials are praising a U.S. Supreme Court ruling that upheld state laws banning transgender girls from participating in girls and women's school sports. Governor Kevin Stitt called it a common-sense decision, saying it protects fairness and supports Oklahoma's Save Women Sports Act. Ford is recalling more than 741,000 vehicles because a transmission issue could damage the park system and allow vehicles to roll away when parked. The recall covers certain 2018 through 2021 Ford and Lincoln SUVs and trucks, with dealers providing free software updates and repairs if needed. With the News Flash, I'm Trey Westerberg, Billy Country 96.3 and 1350.
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11: Well, good morning again. 7 a.m. hour. That's where we're at right now. My name is Doug York. I'm your host, and we are celebrating 250 years. So get out there and celebrate. Be careful this weekend. Maybe some crazy people out there. Don't be one of them. I've got a good one coming up from Stephen Wood, a gospel song, Just Let Me Fall. Then I got Mighty Merle Haggard. Someone told my story in a song. This is Doug York and Billy Country, 96.3 FM, AM 1350, KTLQ, and Tahlequah. Stay where you at.

0: Anywhere But Here. That was Sammy Kershaw. Before that, Zach Top. I sure like that young man. He's a young man, but he likes classic country sound, and he's keeping it alive. That was one called She Makes. Next, T.G. Shepherd, John Anderson, and Daryl Singletary. That's the good stuff right there. Stay where you at. This is Doug York and Billy Country.
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2: A warm summer day ahead with temperatures getting into the low 90s. Heat indices will be in the upper 90s with a couple areas getting close to that 100-degree mark. This afternoon, we'll see an isolated shower possible in our eastern counties before cooling off into the upper 70s tonight. Tomorrow, we'll warm back up into the low 90s. From the 2 News Weather Center, I'm meteorologist Matthew Wisnick.
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0: That's Trace Atkins, still a soldier. A whole lot of truth of that. I know of some people that retired from the military, and it was so in their blood. A good friend of mine just passed away. He said that a lot of times he couldn't hardly get by a flag without stopping and saluting. He just had that in his heart. Anyway, hope you guys will feel the same way. This is Doug York and Billy Country. We got Mark Chestnut, Patsy Cline, and the good ones on the way. 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Guess what? In a little while, we got trade winds on the way. Stay where you at.
1: 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Oklahoma City Thunder basketball, they have exercised the option on forward Lou Dort. He's going to get $17.7 million this upcoming season. He has spent all seven seasons of his career in Oklahoma City. That matches Shai Gilgeous-Alexander as the current longest tenured players on the roster. Moving to Major League Baseball, the Texas Rangers knock off the Cleveland Guardians yesterday. 6-3 the final score. It's their fifth straight victory. Series continues tonight. Jacob deGrom on the mound for the Rangers. The right-hander comes in 6-5. Cardinals were off yesterday. Tonight they are in Atlanta to match up against the Braves. Matthew Liberatore will be on the mound.
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0: Hi, this is Doug York. I'm the host of Country Gospel Music here every Sunday from 1 p.m. to 3 p.m. right here on Billy Country, 96.3 FM, 93.3 in Fort Gibson, and 1350 KTOQ in Tahlequah. I'd love it if you join me. I think you'll like what you hear. My name is Doug York. Please see me on Sunday.
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0: No doubt about it. You'd know it if you had a tiger by the tail. He'd probably let you know. That was Buck Owens. We got John Connolly and Mr. Ronnie Millsap. So you stay there. I'll stay here. We're going to get to the top of the hour. And guess what we're going to do then? We're going to have trade winds on. So get your phone all ready. Make a list of your merchandise that you'd like to pass around to somebody. Maybe something you're looking for. We call it trade winds. 918-431-1350. I'm your host. I'm Doug York.
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2: Billy Country, KPLQ, and your 2 News weather forecast.
3: A warm summer day ahead with temperatures getting into the low 90s. Heat indices will be in the upper 90s with a couple areas getting close to that 100-degree mark. This afternoon, we'll see an isolated shower possible in our eastern counties before cooling off into the upper 70s tonight. Tomorrow, we'll warm back up into the low 90s. From the 2 News Weather Center, I'm meteorologist Matthew Wisnett.
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1: 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From Reed Culver Funeral Home, 918-456-2551. Betty Foreman, age 94 of Tahlequah, passed away on Monday, June 29th in Tahlequah. Services will be Thursday, July 2nd at 10 a.m. at Oaks Mission School Gym. Interment will follow at Oaks Cemetery. Brian Sanders, age 34 of Tahlequah, passed away Saturday, June 27th in Tahlequah. Services will be Thursday, July 2nd at 1 p.m. at the Reed Culver Chapel. Interment will follow at New Home Cemetery in Peggs. James Tucker, age 75 of Miami, passed away Sunday, June 28th in Roland. Graveside service will be Tuesday, July 7th at 10 a.m. at Boudinot Cemetery. Visitation will be Monday, July 6th from 2 to 6 p.m. with family to receive guests from 4 to 6 p.m. at the Reed Culver Funeral Home. Joshua Feather, age 33 of Tahlequah, passed away Monday, June 29th. Services are pending. Jim Bynum, age 79 of Park Hill, passed away Wednesday, July 1st in Park Hill. Services are pending. I'm Ben Schaus, and those are your announcements for today.
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1: News. I'm CJ Papa. Millions of Americans dealing with life-threatening heat dome, triple-digit temps in the central and eastern portions of the nation. This woman in Philadelphia had an outdoor splash pad with her grandkids.
2: It is hot. I want to cut the air off, and the water is beautiful. It's just a nice little breeze, and I can get wet with the children. I'm loving it. It's really nice.
1: Her grandchild agrees.
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1: A high in Philly today, forecast to at least 100 degrees. It's so hot, the upper Montgomery County Volunteer Fire Department in Maryland pushing back its fireworks show from Independence Day to Sunday, July 5th. The Navy searching today for a missing sailor in the Caribbean Sea. Three others on the helicopter that went down are okay, say officials. In Israel commemorates 1,000 days since the October 7th massacre with a moment of silence earlier, but there were demonstrators clashing with police. 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
4: News from the Radio Oklahoma News Network. I'm Ann Roberts. Oklahoma City Animal Welfare is seeking charges connected to the 500 animals rescued during a meth bust last week. The seizure included more than 450 birds, 42 dogs, 4 cats, 4 reptiles, and 1 horse. Animal welfare workers say initially it was believed the animals were in good health, but several animals were discovered to be in poor health. Some of them were in critical condition and had to be euthanized. Investigators are seeking animal cruelty charges. A federal civil rights lawsuit over a Carter County jail death has been settled. Radio Oklahoma's David McCollum with details.
5: The suit alleged county jail staff failed to provide inmate Kenan Pate with adequate medical and mental health care, leading to unnecessary pain, suffering, and ultimately his death. In a separate jail civil rights case, Choctaw County is appealing a judgment of more than $10 million.
4: From the Radio Oklahoma News Network, I'm Ann Roberts.
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8: 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This update brought to you by KFC. Ford is recalling more than 741,000 vehicles because a transmission issue could damage the park system and allow vehicles to roll away when parked. The recall covers certain 2018 through 2021 Ford and Lincoln SUVs and trucks, with dealers providing free software updates and repairs if needed. A former Oklahoma Department of Human Services supervisor, Myron McKinney, has been arrested and charged with 6 counts of lewd acts involving a child under 16. Authorities say the allegations stem from a DHS case he supervised, and Oklahoma City Police are continuing the investigation. Oklahoma officials are praising a U.S. Supreme Court ruling that upheld state laws banning transgender girls from participating in girls and women's school sports. Governor Kevin Stitt called it a common-sense decision, saying it protects fairness and supports Oklahoma's Save Women Sports Act. With the News Flash, I'm Trey Westerberg, Billy Country 96.3 and 1350.
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14: 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You'll be on the air, and you can let listeners know you've got something you're trying to find, something you're trying to get it rid of. We'll help you out. We won't charge you nothing for it. My name is Doug York. I'm your host, and I'm going to do it again today. So another hour. We got Tradewinds right now, so give it a try. We'll do that until the top of the hour. And then top of there, I'm going to turn it all around. We're going to do some bluegrass. So appreciate Zomac Music for making that happen. And back to the Tradewinds. What we're doing now is, if you have something to buy, sell, or trade, we'll help you out. But also, if you've got a garage sale happening in the next few days, you let me know that, and you don't have to pay for those now. We've got that sponsored by State Farm. Mark Hodson over there said, hey, I'll sponsor it. So that's what he's doing. So it won't cost you nothing to put your garage sale on here. And the way it'll work, you'll call me, the same number, 918-431-1350, inform me of where you're at, and the day it starts, the time it starts, and the time it ends, and then you'll give a phone number and a name, and then they'll call you and get the information. I think that's one of the reasons why we couldn't do it on air without charging, because in times past, people wanted to list everything that they had, and we just didn't have time for that, so the only alternative was to try to make a little bit of money out of that, because we were listing everything. And people just didn't know when to quit. But now we got it figured out. So you'll be listing no items on here, but you can tell them where it's at, what time it starts, and who you are with a phone number. And if they are interested, they can call, find out more about it. You'll give them that information. So that's what we're doing now on garage sales. So no fee. We got that covered by State Farm, Mark Hodson. Good people over there. If you got something to buy, sell, or trade right now, give me a call, and we'll put you and your items on the radio. We try to limit it to no more than three. That'd be helpful. So get your list narrowed down and give me three items. Give me your name and a phone number. We'll talk about it and get those things located for you, or maybe get those things sold and with no fee involved. We had Mary called a couple of days ago. She got a couch for sale, $50 bill. Also, a baby walker, like brand new. It comes without the baby. $10 bill on that. And also a baby changing table for $5. That's Mary, 918-822-1968. Again, 918-822-1968. And we got a vacation Bible school that'll start up tomorrow. That's at Echota Baptist Church out there in Rocky Mountain. And tomorrow night they'll have Indian tacos. And then on the 4th of July, Korean dinner, specially prepared Korean dinner. And then on the 5th, they'll have hot dogs and all the good trimmings with that. Vacation Bible School. There's no age limit. I don't care if you're brand new or if you're old like me. They'll let you in there. That's Echota Baptist Church at Rocky Mountain, coming up right around the corner. So you might want to plan for that. Take the whole family over there. Echota Baptist Vacation Bible School. And then Matt called. He got a PlayStation 4 he's selling. He's also throwing in 10 to 12 games on that and two controllers, $180 on that. He bought a new one, and he's going to part with that one, $180 on that. And also he got a Suzuki LTZ 400. It's a four-wheeler ATV, selling for $3,000. And he right now, as far as I know, is right at, he's going to be awake at 918-708-2421. That's Matt, 918-708-2421. If you want to put your name on my list, I'll squeeze you in here, and I think I can do it. So give it a try. And if I don't get enough calls, I'm probably going to resort to maybe playing some music again. So I've got plenty of them in here to do, to play. So you can't trip me up today. I'm going to help you out. And now tomorrow, I won't be here. I've got it on autopilot for tomorrow. So you can hear me. You just won't be able to talk to me tomorrow because I will not be here tomorrow. But we'll be back on Monday. We've got a long weekend. We've got the holiday coming up. If you're not aware of it, we've got Independence Day coming up on the 4th of July. And that happens every year. So we're doing it again this year. And so we'll be out and about heading up to Missouri to see my kids. Have a good time with them, and we'll be back here sometime and get it kicked off again on Monday. But right now, we're doing Trade Winds, and also I'm getting ready to play some music since nobody is awake and nobody's calling me. So we'll see if I can find a song that'll play. I know I can play them. I'm going to try to do one. I was going to play a Christmas song, but I think I'm not going to do that. I am going to play one by something by Jerry Clower. I sure like that guy. He's a funny, funny guy. And I'm going to play one by him, see if that'll make you happy. Let's try Jerry Clower, if I can spell Jerry. I should be able to do that. That's my brother's name. We're going to do that here in just a second, as soon as I dig up one and find it. Jerry Clower, I've downloaded a bunch of his funny, funny stuff, and he was a funny man. I really enjoyed listening to his sense of humor. He was right down my line. So let's find Jerry Clower. We're going to play that until you guys decide to wake up and join me. Let's see, okay, if we can find that. Well, all right, here we're going to play what, here's one, Duval's Scott's Store. Duval's Scott's Store. We're going to start with that one. Here's Jerry Clower and Duval's Scott's Store here on Billy Country.
15: Oh, yeah, oh, me mercy. You know, the biggest thing going on where I growed up was the old country store. Mr. Duval Scott run the store. He was a great feller. One day, the ice truck started running. Man, we was getting uptown. He could get a block of ice, and he'd chip it up in a big old box there, and he'd take chickens. Folks would bring a chicken, and he'd weigh the chicken, and if it brought a dollar, he'd give them a dollar a bottle of antipain off of it. Then he'd dress the chicken and stick him down in that ice box and chip up a little ice on him. One day a lady come in late in the evening, Saturday night, said, Mr. Duval Scott, do you have any chickens? Oh, yes, I have beautiful chickens. And he rammed his hand down in that ice and felt around. It wasn't but one fryer in there. And he snatched him out of that ice and laid him up on the scales, weighed 2.5 pounds. I'd like to have one maybe just a little bit bigger than that. So he took that fryer and stuck it back down in that ice and wallered it around in there real good and popped him back up on the scale, said, that one's 3 pounds. Lady said, fine, I'll take both of them.
14: 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Jerry Clower, y'all had a unique way of a delivery. That's Jerry Clower. 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We call it Trade Winds. And today is Thursday, the second day of July. We've got some big stuff in store for me for the weekend. Hope you guys are having a big, big weekend. Make sure you're safe out there. I understand there's been already been some injuries on these fireworks. So make sure you're really careful. Don't take any chances. Don't get too close to that firework as it's going off. Make sure you take off and run in. Don't trip when you're running. I've done that a time or two. Walk, just light it and get out of there as quick as you can, but as safely as you can. We got a big benefit coming up on July the 21st. Spring Hollow Feeds, that's Lacey out there. His son was diagnosed, I think it was with cancer. I wasn't sure what type of cancer. But he's only 25 years old, and they're doing a fundraiser for him and the family, trying to help them get through this thing financially. That's to be helpful. So what they have planned on July the 21st at the community building here in town, they've got a bean dinner, a bunch of beans and all the trimmings with that. So you can get that. So throw a bunch of money in the plate, get over and eat some beans and enjoy that. Then at 6 o'clock, settle in. They're going to have an auction. They've got things that have been donated, and if you would like to do that, you can either donate or you can throw some cash their way. Lacey's a great guy. He's always real quick to respond to anybody that has a need in the area. He's always good about you swing by there and he'll throw something in the truck and you can auction that off. But now that's the tables are turned, so it's time for us to help him out. And we're going to be doing that coming up July the 21st. And at 6 o'clock with the auction will start. If you got some items you'd like to maybe donate or some cash, you can actually donate to Billy at 918-822-0171. He'll help you out. He'll tell you all about it, and he'll get you lined out on where you can drop those items off. That's Billy at 918-822-0171. He's one of the good guys. If you got something to buy, sell, or trade right now, I can help you out, and hopefully I'm considered one of the good guys. If you don't believe that, then just ask me. Tell you what we're going to do. I'm going to take a break. I'm going to play some ads, and I'm going to line up some music. You guys are not awake yet.
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18: A warm summer day ahead with temperatures getting into the low 90s. Heat indices will be in the upper 90s with a couple areas getting close to that 100-degree mark. This afternoon, we'll see an isolated shower possible in our eastern counties before cooling off into the upper 70s tonight. Tomorrow, we'll warm back up into the low 90s. From the 2 News Weather Center, I'm meteorologist Matthew Wisnett.
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14: I'm back. Hey, we got some announcements to make. We've got America Parade, the America 250 Parade, happening today at 11 o'clock downtown Tahlequah from NSU to Choctaw Street. That'll be going on today at 11 o'clock. And then July the 4th, that's right around the corner, Barnacle Bills is having a firework display starting at dusk. And if you need to type this physical address in, you could, and that'll help you find it. Thank God for Google. 31979 South 516 Road at Park Hill at Barnacle Bills at dusk. Firework display. And also the same thing happening July the 4th at dusk at Snake Creek Marina. And we got the same thing going on in Banana Cove at dusk, and subject to change depending on lake levels. But that's Banana Cove starting at dusk on July the 4th. And also at dusk, Eagle Bluff Resort. That can be seen from Edmondson Public Access Area. That's coming up on July the 4th at dusk. And then July the 4th, not to be outdone, Peg's Fire Department's going to have one at being displayed there at Peg's School. So you can get over there on July the 4th. And that's at 9:30 in the p.m., so you can see that in the dark. 9:30 on the 4th, Peg's Fire Department putting that on at Peg's School. So get out there and enjoy those. Be safe. Make sure you don't you get too far away from your kids, or don't let them kids get too far away from you. Never know what kind of crazy things people might be thinking. So anyway, protect yourself, protect your family, and look out for others. My name is Doug York, and this is Billy Country. We're doing Tradewinds right now, if you're wondering what in the world's going on. Tradewinds is a show, if it's your first time listening, first of all, I've been wondering where you've been hiding. But secondly, Tradewinds is a show that allows you to talk about your items if you have at home that you'd like to get rid of, or maybe some stuff you would like to find. And we'll do that for you with no fee involved. 918-431-1350. Somebody give me a test call. I think maybe something's going on here. There we go. Good morning, I'm Billy Country.
0: Hey, good morning.
14: There you are.
0: How you doing? I'm fixing to leave here a little bit.
14: Okay.
0: But pray you, God bless America.
14: We can do it. I'm going to dig it up and find this stuff. How long before you leave?
0: Probably about another 15, 20 minutes.
14: I better hurry. I better wake up and try to find your song.
0: All right. You have a happy Independence Day with your family.
14: I appreciate you, and we'll talk to you, I'm sure, next week.
0: Okay. Bye-bye.
14: Yeah, we're going to try to find that song. It's certainly appropriate for this time of the season. We'll try to find that one. And I may play some other patriotic songs. Ain't nothing wrong with that. If you don't like it, then turn your radio off. I don't want you on here anyway. So we're going to try to find America the Beautiful and all those good songs like that. We'll try to find, let's try to find that one. Let's try to find, I'm going to try to find some songs about America, about the, what we're in right now. Let's see if I can find. Here's this one by Elvis Presley. He did a fine job on that. This one called America the Beautiful. We'll play this, and hopefully she enjoys that. She's trying to heal up. She had some knee surgery, so we're going to try to make her get a little bit well or quicker. That's Elvis Presley going to help it out. One called America the Beautiful. Then I got some more patriotic songs we'll be doing. If nobody's calling on Tradewinds, I might as well take advantage of it. Here's America the Beautiful.
2: America.

spacious skies, for amber waves of grain, for purple mountains, majesty above the fruited plains.

0: Hey, that's a good request right there. I'm glad to play those kind of songs. I'm, of course, maybe I'm more patriotic than some. I know I am. And if you're not patriotic, sorry about that. You need to learn to love the country. This is the best country in the world, I promise you. The United States is the best. I've been to several, and I know what the other ones are like. They certainly don't have the liberty that we have right here. I know we have our flaws. I got to admit, well, there's some flaws in our system. But it's a whole lot better than living in some of them other countries that doesn't give you the liberty that we have. And the liberty, we only have the freedom because of the people that fight for this country. So put up a fight. Don't let anybody take over the freedom that we have. I enjoy the freedom. And if you do too, then put up a fight. If you got something to buy, sell, or trade, we got trade winds going on just about right now. 918-431-1350. I did have a call a minute ago. We'll do it. I told her to call back, and she will, because she was nice about it. Or at least she was then. She may not be now, but I think she will be. But anyway, if you have something to buy, sell, or trade, 918-431-1350. I'll give you a chance to put your stuff on the radio and maybe get it sold. So give me a try. Trade Winds is on right now. Let's see if I got some other stuff worth mentioning. We're doing Trade Winds now on Tuesdays and Thursdays just because of this same thing that's going on right now. Don't have enough calls to keep me busy. So I play song to fill the gaps. But you need to fill up the gap with some Trade Winds stuff. Good morning on Trade Winds.
1: Hi, I'm calling. I've got 3 Anatolian mixed pups that I'm trying to find a home for.
0: Tell me again what kind they are.
1: They're Anatolian mix.
0: You want to spell that for me?
1: Anatolian. They're kind of like a sheep.
0: Okay.
1: Sheep and goat dog, kind of like a Pyrenees. But I've got 3 of them, 2 girls and 1 boy. They're between 3 and 4 months old. They're good pups. They're going to have their second round of shots tomorrow. They've been dewormed and everything. Just looking for a good home.
0: Okay. And are these free to the good home?
1: They are free.
0: Okay. 3 pups, Anatolian, sheepdog, goat dogs, 2 female, 1 male, about 3 to 4 months old, free to a good home.
1: And my number is 918-718-5433.
0: 5433. And tell me your name, sir.
1: My name is Nick.
0: All right, Nick, we got you covered now. Appreciate you calling. Have a safe 4th.
1: You too. Thank you.
0: Thank you, buddy. Hey, that's Nick. He's got 3 pups to give away. They're Anatolian. I think I'm saying that right. If I ain't, then I apologize for that right up front. Sheepdog, goat dog, they're really good with animals. 2 female and 1 male, about 2 to 3, 3 to 4 months old, free to a good home. So take 1, 2, or 3. Call Nick about it, 918-718-5433. Again, 918-718-5433. Free to a good home. Get out there and take the pick of the litter. My name is Doug York, and this is Billy Country. We're doing Trade Winds right now. Good morning on Trade Winds.
2: Good morning. Just wanted to tell them about the Black Valley Auto, or Antique.
0: Now say it one more time. Say it one more time so I can understand it. My old ears are getting older.
2: Okay. Black Valley Antiques. We're having a sale. Antiques in the building and throughout the whole property. It's this whole month, but we're having a big, vendors for the month of July. And there's everything you can imagine.
0: Everything you can imagine. Probably some things you can't even imagine.
2: Exactly. Oh, definitely. Yeah, we have, of course, the antiques and some clothing, some dishes, anything. But we're here on Highway 62 62 going to Muskogee? And it's Black Valley Antiques.
0: Are you saying Black Valley?
2: Yeah, Black Valley.
0: Okay. Highway
2: 62. And it's in the Woodall area.
0: Okay, I think I've seen it before, but I bet we can send people there. Do you have a phone number they can call if they should get too lost?
2: Yeah, 918-822-2221. We will also have a bread vendor. She makes sourdough bread. She has fresh farm eggs, also some canned vegetables, like pickled vegetables. We'll have water and drinks available for purchase, and yeah, anybody can come and check out and see what we've got.
0: Okay, what time does it start and what time is it over?
2: Okay, we are available Thursday, Friday, Saturday, Sunday, as well as Monday for this week. And then we start about 8:30-ish, 8 o'clock, and then till as late as, you know, people start dwindling down.
0: Okay. So it'll be going on today then?
2: Yep. We are open today and as well through the weekend. And then in July, every Thursday through Sunday.
0: Okay. I got it all. Tell me who you are.
2: My name is Mary Lee, and the owner is Karen of the area here that we're having it at. So, yeah, Black Valley Antique.
0: Okay. Again, 918-822-2221. A whole bunch of twos, but we kept mentioning them too. So that's going on just about right now. So you can do that Thursday, Friday, Saturday, and Sunday, even on the 4th of July. Am I right?
2: Absolutely. Absolutely.
0: Okay. We got Highway 62 in Woodall. If they get too lost, do you have a physical address there?
2: Yes. It is 16. Well, let me double check because I don't know it personally. Let me go check really quick. 15362
0: Highway 62.
2: Yep.
0: All right, we'll put that in there as well. Appreciate you calling. And will they talk to you when they call the 918-822-2221?
2: Perfect.
0: Okay.
2: Yep.
0: Thank you, Mary.
2: All right. Thank you. Bye-bye.
0: There we go. If you're trying to find a deal, because they are wheeling and dealing, got Black Valley Antiques going on just about right now. In fact, it's going to start in about a minute. You better beat feet and get over there because you're going to miss out on a good deal. Black Valley Antiques. They've got the bread vendor there doing all kinds of breads and sourdough bread and vegetables. Going on right now, Highway 62. It's at 15362 Highway 62. If you need to put that in your Google, and Google will help you find it. That's out there in Woodall. If they don't help you find it, then you could call 918-822-2221. Again, that's 918-822-2221. You'll talk to Mary or you can talk to Karen. They'll help you out at Black Valley Antiques. Good morning, I'm Billy Country.
3: Yes, Doug, I got a utility trailer. It's a 14-foot with two axles. And I have a little Rossi automatic 22. And I'd like to have $1,000 out of the utility trailer, $200 out of the 22. And my name's Larry. Phone number is 970-216-6500.
0: Okay, hadn't talked to you in a day or two. It's kind of almost too long. I appreciate you calling it. That's a utility trailer, you said, for $1,000?
3: Yep. I think it's 14 foot. He told me it was 16 whenever I bought it, but I think it's 14.
0: It probably shrunk on you.
3: Yeah, it did the time I got home.
0: Yeah. Yeah, you parked it in the rain. All right, that's then. You also have a Rossi 22 automatic 22 for $200 bill.
3: Yep, I got, and there's two clips with it, and they'll be, I don't know, a box or two of shells. I'm not sure how many I got with it.
0: Okay, well, I'll have them call you. They can clear that up because I don't want to get between you and a sale. And Larry's at 970-216-6500. He'll be, you stay awake for a little bit and they'll probably get some calls. Thanks, Larry.
3: All right, thank you.
0: All right, thanks. Larry's got what you need. He's got when he bought it, he thought it was a 16 foot, but it's actually a 14 foot utility trailer, two axles on that. He's asking $1,000 for that. He also has got a Rossi automatic 22, $200 bill, including a couple of clips and some extra ammo. $200 bill, you can take that home with you. That's Larry. That's a local number. Don't sound like it, but it is. You call him, it'll answer. He's at 970-216-6500. That's Larry, 970-216-6500. Give him a call. Give me a call. I'm waiting on your call, just like he is. But give us a call, and we'll write your name down, and he'll sell that trailer to you, that Rossi. If you have an interest, give him a call. That's Larry. My name is Doug York, and this is Billy Country. We're doing trade wins today, and we won't be doing it again until Tuesday of next week, so you better be taking advantage of it right now. And I won't be here tomorrow. I'll be playing some music, kind of putting on autopilot, and we'll be playing some music. Yeah, you won't miss out anything tomorrow other than no trade winds tomorrow. But we will have we'll have some bluegrass on at 9 o'clock. I appreciate Zomac Music for helping us provide that. So we'll be doing that. That won't go away. We'll be doing that. And also on Sunday, a gospel show that we do here. So if you like Southern gospel, maybe some different kind of gospel, some you haven't never heard, we'll be doing that on Sunday from 1 to 3 o'clock right here on Billy Country. I love doing the gospel show. And if you like gospel music, don't hesitate to join me on Sunday from 1 to 3 and get you maybe a cup of tea, iced tea, sit out there on the porch, turn the radio up, and turn it up real loud. We'll be here on Sunday from 1 to 3 o'clock. If you got something to buy, sell, or trade, I'd love to help you out. We'll do it free of charge. Good morning on TradeWinds.
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4: 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I have a 2003 Ford F-250 King Ranch Edition quad cab, long bed. Has the 5.4 Triton V8 engine, automatic, of course. But like I said, it's King Ranch Edition. It's a very nice truck. I just don't need it. If anybody wants to talk to me about it, they can call me at 918-931-8963.
0: 8963. You know how many miles are on that?
4: 153,000.
0: Just broke in.
4: Yes, sir.
0: All right, and I'm assuming that's a 5.4. Is that
4: 5.4 V8 Triton?
0: Triton. Okay. I spelled that right. I got that right.
4: You did good, Doug. Did great.
0: I never do. I rarely do that. Most of the time, people have to correct me. So, but that time, I got lucky.
4: Right.
0: And you are Richard, 918-931-8963. I'm going to have the phone start ringing for you in just a minute.
4: Appreciate you, sir.
0: Thank you, Richard.
4: Thank you.
0: All right, bye. Richard's got what you need. He's got a nice truck for sale. It's F-250. It'll get the job done. King Ranch Edition. Probably loaded up. Probably a pretty truck. Give him a call. It's a long base 5.4 Triton V8 automatic. That's Richard. Give him a call. He can tell you all about it, or he can send you photos. You can go see it. That'd even be better. Give him a call. He'll set that all up for you, 918-931-8963. That's Richard. I'm Doug York, and this is Billy Country. We're doing TradeWinds right now. If you wonder what the world's going on, TradeWinds is on. So give it a try. If you've never tried TradeWinds, we'll make it as easy as I possibly can. We'll write the things down. We'll talk about those things until somebody calls you about those things. So give me a call, 918-431-1350, and we'll help you out. I'm going to take a little break. I'm going to play an advertiser or two and see if I can get that out of the way so we don't have to interrupt anything in the future. So we'll interrupt right now. Be right back.
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0: Hey, I'm back. We made that promise, and I kept it. So if you have something to buy, sell, or trade, a phone call could get you on the radio, 918-431-1350, and we'll talk about you and your stuff, and we'll try to find somebody that needs what you have or somebody that has something that you need. And we do it free of charge. What a deal. We also are doing the the garage sales free of charge now, thanks to State Farm. They're handling that for us. I appreciate them doing that, and very helpful. It's going to be helpful to you because now you don't have to pay for garage sale. In times past, you'd have to bring a check, tell us who you are, and you list the items, and that's kind of what took so long. Sometimes I'd have a list of 30 or 40 items that they wanted me to talk about because they paid for it. But now what we're doing is you'll call, you'll get me, and I'll write your stuff down, at least the time that you start your garage sale, where it's located, and when you're going to end your garage sale, and we won't list any items, but they can call you. You'll need to provide a name, of course, and a phone number, and once we have that, I'll pass that on and let people know you're having a garage sale, what date, and then they can call you for information, and we don't charge you for that now, so thanks to Mark Hodson and State Farm. If you have something by Sutter Trade right now, I can do it for nothing, because that's what we're doing. So no more than three items, but if you'll give me a call, we'll write it down and we'll talk about you and your stuff, because that's what we like to do. We call it Trade Winds, and now we're doing that on Tuesdays and Thursday because the calls have slowed down a lot. We have quite a few to call us today, so I appreciate you guys participating. It's important that you do that. Otherwise, we might have to go to one day a week, and I don't want to have to do that. We had Nick call this morning. He got three pups to give away, a couple of females and a male, about 3 months, three to 4 months old. These are like sheepdog, good animal tending dogs. Anatolian is what he called them, and I think I've seen the name before. I don't think I've ever said it before, but Nick knows how to say it, and he's giving those away to a free to good home. Take one, two, or three. 918-718-5433. That's Nick. Again, 918-718-5433. And then Mary called. They're having an antique sale out at Black Valley Antiques. That's going on today. It kicked off just about 10 minutes ago, 8:30 until whenever the people start dispersing. So they'll have that today, tomorrow, Saturday, and Sunday. An antique sale out there at Black Valley. That is at 15362 Highway 62 out there in Woodall area. Give them a call if you get too lost. They can help you come and find you. Send up a flare. Or you can type in this address that might take you there, 15362 Highway 62. Call if you get too lost. They'll come and get you. 918-822-2221. Again, 918-822-2221. Larry called. He's got a utility trailer. He's selling that for a $1,000 bill. 14-footer with two axles. That's Larry. And he'll tell you all about it. And also, when you get him on the phone, ask him about his Rossi Automatic 22. He's got that for $200 with a couple of clips and some ammo included. It's Larry, going to be at 970-216-6500. 970-216-6500. Richard called. He's got for sale a F-250. It's a King Ranch edition. Long base. It's a 2003. It's a year model on that. About 150,000 miles. He's asking, he did not give me the asking price, but he'll tell you because that's what you'll need to do. Call him. It's a 5.4 Triton V8 automatic. And Richard's number, if you need questions answered about that, 918-931-8963. Talk to Richard about it. 918-931-8963. If you have something by sale trade, I'm the guy to talk to at 918-431-1350, and we'll put you and your stuff on the radio. I'm going to play another song since you guys are not calling like I'd like you to. So I'm going to try to find a song that'll make you want to call. I don't know what it might be, but see if I can find one. I'm going to try to find one. Let's see if I can find a good one here. Make you want to pick up your phone and call. I don't know if I can, but let's see if we can find a good one. I'll tell you what I'm going to play. I'm going to play one by Ronnie Millsap. I sure like him. I've seen him in concert a couple of times and just so impressed the way that guy can play piano and sing and had such a great band with him. So I'm going to play one. I don't think they played this when I saw him, but I like this. This is Ronnie Millsap and Vince Gill. Good combination right there. I love both of them. And here's one called Big Bertha. Enjoy this. I'll be right back.
8: Well.

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2: Hey, Ronnie Millsap, talking about his golf club, Big Bertha. That was teaming up there with Vince Gill. If you got something to buy, sell, or trade, we're doing trade-ins right now. We'll help you out. We will not charge you for it. So give it a try, 918-431-1350. I appreciate the people that did call. Let me tell you about those guys and gals. We had the first one out this morning was Nick. He talked about giving away three puppies. These are Anatolian, sheepdogs, shepherd dogs, or goat dogs. He said they're good with animals. A couple of females and a male. 3 to 4 months old, giving those away to a good home. 918-718-5433. That's Nick. And then Mary called. They're having an antique sale going on right now. In fact, it's going on all weekend, Thursday, Friday, Saturday, and Sunday. It's they got clothing, a bunch of stuff. Too much to mention. So what you need to do is you need to go out there and look at it for yourself. It's going to be at Highway 62 at 15362 Highway 62 out there in the Woodall area. Call them if you get too lost, 918-822-2221. They'll help you get to where you need to be. 918-822-2221. Larry's got for sale a utility trailer. It's a 14-footer, two axles. Selling that for $1,000. And also, he's got a Rossi automatic 22, $200. And also, he's throwing in a couple of clips and some ammo with that. So call Larry about it. He's going to be at 970-216-6500. Again, 970-216-6500. Richard's got for sale a 2003 F-250. This is a long base, long wheelbase, a King Ranch edition. So this loaded up. It's got a 5.4 Triton V8 automatic in it. So give him a call about that. He'll tell you all about it and might send photos. I know he can tell you where to find it and take a look at it. 918-931-8963. That's Richard's number. 918-931-8963. We got some firework displays going on this weekend. Got a bunch of those. In fact, we got one a parade today, 11 o'clock downtown Telequa from NSU to Choctaw Street. That's America 250 parade happening just in a little while. So you might want to get over there and find your spot to land. That's going on here at 11 o'clock, America 250 parade. And then we got firework displays. Got a bunch of those happening. Barnacle Bills, that'll be happening at dusk, July the 4th. And another one at dusk, Snake Creek Marina, a firework display. Also, Banana Cove, July the 4th at dusk, and that's going to be out there. Banana Cove, that is actually, let's see if I can find an address, 19808 Park 10 High in Hulbert area. And then Eagle Bluff Resort having the same thing at dusk, July the 4th. And then also on July the 4th at 9:30 in the p.m., fireworks are going to be shut off at the Peg School. So get out there in Pegs and view it for yourself, starting at 9:30 on July the 4th. They're put on by the Pegs Fire Department. If you got something to buy, sell, or trade, you might want to give me a call, and I'll put you and your stuff on the radio, talk about you. 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Now, on TradeWinds, we're doing that on Tuesdays and Thursdays. Just a little heads up on that. We do what we're doing on now on Mondays, Wednesdays, and Fridays. We're having a request day. So if there's a particular song you'd like to hear, you let me know about it. I'll do my best to try to put it on there. And if you got someone you'd like to dedicate that to, we'll surprise them, and you can send a song their way. Tell them how much you appreciate them, or tell them how much you like having them as a friend. We don't care what you do use the song request for, just long to use it. And you can do that with a phone call, 918-431-1350. So keep that real close. And we're also doing garage sales free of charge now, thanks to Mark Hodson and State Farm. So if you have maybe a garage sale coming up, let me know about that, and we'll talk to the people that have interest in that. I'll be back in just a bit.

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2: A warm summer day ahead with temperatures getting into the low 90s. Heat indices will be in the upper 90s with a couple areas getting close to that 100-degree mark. This afternoon, we'll see an isolated shower possible in our eastern counties before cooling off into the upper 70s tonight. Tomorrow, we'll warm back up into the low 90s. From the 2 News Weather Center, I'm meteorologist Matthew Wisnett.
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5: 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I'm the host of Country Gospel Music here every Sunday from 1 p.m. to 3 p.m. right here on Billy Country, 96.3 FM, 93.3 in Fort Gibson, and 1350 KTOQ in Tahlequah. I'd love it if you join me. I think you'll like what you hear. My name is Doug York. 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
6: Hey, I will be here on Sunday. I hope you will, too, because it's just not quite the same without you. So join me on Sunday from 1 to 3 o'clock, and we'll do some good gospel music. I'll try to find a song you're going to like. In fact, I'll try to link a bunch of them together. So that's coming up Sunday from 1 to 3 o'clock, right where you're at on Billy Country. The Independence Day, that's actually, let me get back some information about that. Independence Day, get a little bit about that. That was first celebrated on July the 4th of 1777 in Philadelphia, Pennsylvania, and also in Boston, Massachusetts. While the Declaration of Independence was formally adopted by the Continental Congress on July the 4th, 1776, the first publicly read and first publicly read in Philadelphia on July the 8th, 1776, the first organized annual anniversary celebration did not take place until exactly 1 year later. So it was actually July the 4th of 1777, but was started on July the 4th of 1776. So that's why we're celebrating 250 years, and certainly a good celebration. And we're glad to be, I'm glad to be an American. So we could have been born anywhere else and not have the freedom we have. So I appreciate America and all that we stand for. And I love the flag. I love this. I love the United States. I love the freedom we have. And I appreciate the people that fought for that freedom and gave us the luxury of being able to do what we do without maybe sometimes we have problems with some things that's going on. But just grin and bear it, because you keep in mind, we're in the best country in the world. If you got something buy, sell, or trade, 918-431-1350. Again, 918-431-1350. We call it Trade Wins, and we do it just because we like to. So give me a call. The only calls I've had today, I'll reiterate one more time. Maybe you missed it. Maybe you slept in. Maybe you're finally getting awake, and maybe you got your radio on. Nick called. He's got three Anatolian pups. These are two, couple of female and a male, 3 to 4 months old, giving those away to a good home. 918-718-5433. You might read about Antolian. I'll spell it for you. A-N-A-T-O-L-I-A-N. Google that, and then maybe that'll make you want them dogs. So get those free of charge from Nick, 918-718-5433. And Mary called. They are having a garage sale, but an antique sale at Black Valley Antiques going on right now. It'll be going on today, tomorrow, Saturday, and Sunday. And they'll extend that, I think, through the month of July. Clothing, etc. She named a few things. I jotted a couple of them down. But you can get by there. They'll have bread vendors out there. Also, they've got some other stuff going on. So a whole lot of stuff out there for sale out there at Black Valley Antiques, 153 462 Highway 62 out there in the Woodall area. And a phone number, 918-822-2221. They'll help you get out there if you need that. And Larry called. He's got a utility trailer for a $1,000 bill, 14-footer, two axles on that, $1,000. And he also has a Rossi Automatic 22 with a couple of clips and some ammo. You might give Larry a call. He'll tell you all about that. That's $200 for that Rossi, 970-216-6500. That's Larry, 970-216-6500. And Richard called. He's got a 2003 Ford F-250, King Ranch Edition, 5.4 Triton V8 Automatic, long wheelbase on that. Give him a call. I don't have the price. He may have said I missed it, but he probably knows that still. 918-931-8963. Again, 918-931-8963. And we also have something going on. We've got a benefit coming up. It's a little ways out, but I'm going to get you prepared for that. That's coming up on July the 21st. That's a Tuesday. And at 5 o'clock, they'll open doors at the community building, and they'll let you get a plate of beans. You'll need to pay for it because that's what they're doing, raising some funds for Spring Hollow Feeds. That's actually Lacey out there. His son diagnosed with cancer, so we're raising some funds for that circumstance. And so we need to really join hands and help Lacey out because he's been so good about when the needs arise. He's always been really, really quick to respond and help out with benefits that's been going on in and around town for several years. So it's time to pay back. Again, that's coming up July the 21st. At 5 o'clock, the doors will open. And at 6 o'clock, they'll have an auction. And the auction is going to be dependent on what you can provide. And I'm sure they have some already, some people have donated. But if you want to be a part of that donation, you can call 918-822-0171. Talk to Billy. He'll tell you all about that. That Billy's at 918-822-0171. Again, let's help Lacey and that family out. They're coming up on July the 21st. You can contribute, and they'll appreciate it, and I know I would. So give me a call if you have something to buy, sell, or trade. If you want to be a part of what I'm doing, it's called TradeWinds. We're doing that right now, but we're down to about 2.5 minutes left, and I'm going to turn this thing off and get back to regular programming. And regular here in just a bit is going to be some bluegrass, thanks to Zomac Music. I'll take a final pause for the calls. I'll be right back.
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6: 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Nick's got three pups to give away. Anatolian, a couple female and one male, 3 to 4 months old, 918-718-5433. Mary called. They've got an antique sale going on at the Black Valley Antique out on Highway 62. You can call them at 918-822-2221. They got a bunch of stuff out there, stuff you can't live without. And also, Larry called. He's got a utility trailer for a $1,000 bill. It's a two-axle 14-footer, and also a Rossi Automatic 22 with clips and ammo. That's Larry at 970-216-6500. And last but not least, Richard's got a 2003 Ford F-250 King Ranch Edition, a long wheelbase 5.4 Triton V8 Automatic. Give Richard a call about that, 918-931-8963. My name is Doug York, and this is Billy Country, and it's time for me to get out of here. We're going to have some news, and then we're going to get back to the music side, and this time it's going to be some bluegrass. So you stay where you are, and we'll get Zomac Music to help us out with that. 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
13: Fox News, I'm Therese Crowley. Your ships are coming in for America 250. The U.S. Navy Band in New York serenading the parade of ships for the Sail 4th 250 Festival in New York Harbor. 37 tall ships, 40 naval vessels, and the Navy Blue Angels fly by salute under a heat dome of 100 degree highs. 270 million people spreading from the Midwest, peaking today into July 4th. The Navy searching for a missing sailor in the Arabian Sea.
14: After an emergency water landing in the Arabian Sea, U.S. Naval Forces Central Command posted to X saying there's no indication the emergency was caused by hostile action. Three of the helicopter's four crew members have been recovered and are in stable condition aboard the George H.W. Bush.
13: Fox's Trey Yangston, Tel Aviv. AAA advises the busiest getaway travel time on the roads today, 2 to 6 p.m., noon to 7 tomorrow. 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
17: News from the radio Oklahoma News Network. I'm Ann Roberts. A new law to prevent impaired driving is now law. State Capitol correspondent Trey Davis has more.
18: Former UCO student Marissa Morrow was 19 when a drunk, wrong-way driver struck her head-on, ending her life. Christy Morrow says the law bearing her daughter's name is about prevention.
19: What are the things that are going to prevent these crimes from happening?
18: Bartenders are now required to have a separate license to serve alcohol at event venues and must receive training to identify drunk patrons.
17: More than 26,000 GM vans are recalled due to a steering gear assembly that may have an improperly tightened nut. The National Highway Traffic Safety Administration says certain 2025-26 Chevrolet Express and 2025-26 GMC Savannah models may be affected. From the Radio Oklahoma News Network, I'm Ann Roberts.
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6: Hey, I'm back again. 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I'm going to play a patriotic song because we got Independence Day right around the corner. I'm going to do one from Rhonda Vincent and Rage, one called God Bless the Soldier, and I really appreciate that. That's a good song, and it's certainly a well-placed song right now. Here's Rhonda Vincent and Rage, God Bless the Soldier.

0: This is Anastasia with Mark Hansen, State Farm. 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
1: Hey, good morning again. We are playing some bluegrass. Hope you like that kind of stuff. If you do, you stay right here. I'm not done yet. I've got one from American Drive called From Where I Stand. And right after that, I got one I'm going to play for, who was it? Somebody asked for this. Can't remember who it was. You know who you are. Golden Slippers, a good old fiddle tune. We'll play that. My name is Doug York, and this is Billy Country Bluegrass Style. Thanks to Zomac Music. We're going to keep it going with one from American Drive.

That was American Drive from where I stand. We got some events going on. We got a big parade going on just in a little while. Downtown Tahlequah starts at 11 o'clock. Downtown Tahlequah from NSU to Choctaw Street. That is the American 250 parade going on today at 11 o'clock. We also have some firework displays coming up on July the 4th. Let me read those off. We got Barnacle Bills at dusk, July the 4th. Snake Creek Marina also at dusk on July the 4th. Banana Cove at dusk on July the 4th, and also Eagle Bluff at dusk on July the 4th. And then at 9:30 in the p.m. on July the 4th, Peggs Fire Department's putting one on at the Peggs School. So get out there, keep your eye to the sky, and you can see some lovely fireworks going on. And we've got some good stuff on the way. I've got a song I'm going to play. I'm going to send this out to Ingrid. She wanted to hear this. This one called Golden Slippers. So enjoy this, Ingrid, and the rest of you can, too. We don't care. Love you guys. Appreciate you guys for joining me for Bluegrass.

That should make you happy. It did me. I'm happy now. That was Golden Slippers. I didn't have the artist name on that. It didn't show that. I know of the song, just didn't know who that was playing it. But you probably do, and it don't matter. Yeah, it was Golden Slippers. I got a couple I'm going to do back-to-back, one from Alan Jackson. He did a bluegrass album a few years ago, and a good friend of mine played fiddle on that. His name's Tim Crouch, a great, great musician, a great friend of mine. He's done a couple of projects for me, a whole project we did a few years back, and I did couple of songs just recently, but Tim Crouch is going to be playing one called Dill Pickle Rag. But first, Alan Jackson, and the fiddle you hear on that song is actually Tim Crouch playing that fiddle part for Alan Jackson. Alan Jackson decided to do a bluegrass album a few years ago, and his record company said, don't do it, it'll destroy your career. Well, he did it anyway. That's just the kind of guy he is, and very successful. I appreciate him sticking his neck out and making that happen, and I like his bluegrass style. Here's one from Alan Jackson, Way Beyond Blue, here on Billy Country.

0: This is Anastasia with Mark Hansen State Farm. 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
3: A warm summer day ahead with temperatures getting into the low 90s. Heat indices will be in the upper 90s with a couple areas getting close to that 100-degree mark. This afternoon, we'll see an isolated shower possible in our eastern counties before cooling off into the upper 70s tonight. Tomorrow, we'll warm back up into the low 90s. From the 2 News Weather Center, I'm meteorologist Matthew Wisnett.
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7: Hey, I got a game coming up from Carolina Blue, one called Too Wet to Plow, and that has been true around here for a while. Finally got my field dry enough to mow yesterday, so Too Wet to Plow, Carolina Blue. That tells the story like it's supposed to be. This is Doug York in Billy Country doing bluegrass, so stay where you at.

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1: Hey, good morning. Hopefully you know what we're doing. We're doing bluegrass. Appreciate Zomac Music for being able to sponsor that for us. Otherwise, we wouldn't have it on here. It might just be blank spot right now. I've got a couple I'm going to do back to back. I'm going to link them together and tell you all about it. Paul Brewster sang with Ricky Skaggs for 25 years, played the rhythm guitar for him, and sang tenor in Ricky Skaggs' band for 25 years. And so he did a solo album, and I love what he did on one called Kentucky Waltz. And then right after that, in honor of Ricky Skaggs, I'm going to play one from him and Kentucky Thunder, Shady Grove, right here where you're at on Billy Country. Stay there.

That's a good version of that by Paul Brewster, Kentucky Waltz. Like I said before, he was with Ricky Skaggs for 25 years. What a voice he has. I like that kind of stuff. I got one coming up from Ricky Skaggs, Shady Grove, but let me tell you about Ricky Skaggs. He's going to be here in Tahlequah on the 11th and the 12th. Actually, I think he's going to be here on the 12th. Let's see if I got my notes right. He's the headliner for our Bluegrass Festival coming up. I think he's going to be here on the 12th of September. No, but the Bluegrass Festival actually starts 11th and the 12th. We've got people like the U.S. Navy Band. That was just added, Bluegrass. They're doing a fine job. Looking forward to hearing that. Also, Rhonda Vincent and Rage will be here. Edgar Loudermilk, a return visit. East Nash Grass, a new group coming up, and I like their stuff. Goodwin Brothers will be here. Also, Land Run, Heartland Express, Volume 5. Some local guys, Spring Street, they have made their mark in Bluegrass World. Also, got some new ones added to the list. Tallgrass Tradition out of Bartlesville, and one called Oklahoma Line. They'll be here. We got a lot of other groups, a lot of music for that weekend, a lot of food trucks, and a lot of good people, and a lot of lawn chairs, so you need to have a lawn chair. Settle in, because it's a free concert, 11th and the 12th, right here in downtown Tahlequah. Here's Ricky Skaggs.

That's getting with you right there. That's Ricky Skaggs and Kentucky Thunder. I'm assuming they'll be doing that particular song when they get here on our neck of the woods coming up in September. Looking forward to that. Ricky Skaggs and Kentucky Thunder. We've got a good one coming up from Flat Lonesome, Mixed Up Mess of a Heart. Stick around for that one, and we got some more on the way. So don't you dare bail out on me now. This is Dougie Rourke and Billy Country, bluegrass style.

0: 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It's time for me to take a little break. We've got the weather coming up by Keys Lawn and Garden, and I've got more bluegrass on the way, so don't you go nowhere. I'll be right back.
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3: A warm summer day ahead with temperatures getting into the low 90s. Heat indices will be in the upper 90s with a couple areas getting close to that 100-degree mark. This afternoon, we'll see an isolated shower possible in our eastern counties before cooling off into the upper 70s tonight. Tomorrow, we'll warm back up into the low 90s. From the 2 News Weather Center, I'm meteorologist Matthew Wisnett.
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That right there won't make you want to pat your foot, don't it? That's a bile of them cabbage down. That's what they call it, the grascals. Got one coming up from Joe Dippy, the late, great Joe Dippy. Stormy Weather once again. He did a bluegrass album before he died, and I'm glad he did. I like this one. This is Joe Dippy, Stormy Weather once again, right here on Billy Country.

0: Hey, get out there now. Have a good weekend. Be safe this weekend. Of course, it's Independence Day. A lot of stuff going on in and around town. Get out there and enjoy the fireworks. And if you're going to be a part of it, make sure you're safe. This is Doug York and Billy Country. We'll be back here on Monday. I'm going to get out. I won't be here tomorrow live. I won't be dead either, but I'll be here, at least in spirit. My name is Doug York, and this is Billy Country. Thanks for joining me for Trade Winds, and thanks for joining me for Bluegrass.
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3: 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But big declines in leisure and hospitality, bars and restaurants losing 61,000 jobs last month. And where was all that World Cup hiring?
2: Fox Business, Lauren Simonetti in Venezuela. Cheers earlier, rescuers carrying out a 43-year-old man trapped in the base of a collapsed building 8 days after the twin earthquakes struck that nation. In the northern part of the nation, security guard was inside a small security cabin when the first violent tremor struck, and nearly two dozen are dead in the latest Russian onslaught inside Ukraine. 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
6: News from the Radio Oklahoma News Network. I'm Ken Johnson. More than $12.3 million in federal disaster funding is headed to Oklahoma. FEMA approved 4 public assistance grants for infrastructure repairs. Tri-County Electric will be reimbursed for cost after a 2017 winter storm. Sequoia County for road repairs from tornadoes and flooding in 2019. And building repairs in Yale because of damage from tornadoes in 2023. And the Oklahoma Department of Emergency Management will receive some additional funds to cover the cost from 5 wildfires. A former DHS worker is charged with sexually abusing a child under his supervision. Ann Roberts with that.
7: The Oklahoma Department of Human Services says 38-year-old Lamon McKinney's employment with them ended after the allegations were reported and following an internal investigation. McKinney is accused of committing lewd acts to a minor.
6: Radio Oklahoma News Network, I'm Ken Johnson.
8: We don't have somebody in Washington, D.C. We don't have somebody in Los Angeles or New York telling us what to put in our newscasts. Not gonna happen. 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We're gonna work our tail off, and we're gonna work to do it with humility and integrity. Then viewers can make up their own mind. We have intelligent, smart viewers who they can form their own opinions.
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All right, coming up, play Tammy Wynette and Keith Whitley and John Michael too, and some Garth on the way. 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

0: Way back in 1985, authors Elena Grusnick and Paul Levitz co-wrote a children's book called The Weighty Word Book, which was written as a fun way to help kids learn big vocabulary words through puns and stories. While it had a small following through the years, it never became a commercial success. Never really made a dime, Elise admitted. Things all changed when a popular TikTok creator, Eli McCann, shared a video reminiscing about finding the Weighty Word Book when he was in eighth grade. The video struck a chord with viewers and the reaction was immediate. The simple, clever book, 40 years later after it was first published, was a big hit. The publisher even had to order an emergency reprint to keep up with demand. For Elisa, the experience has been thrilling, but not because of the sales figures. 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She said, "My kids are delighted. Paul's kids are delighted. 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
3: Billy Country, KPLQ, and your 2 News weather forecast.
4: A warm summer day ahead with temperatures getting into the low 90s. Heat indices will be in the upper 90s with a couple areas getting close to that 100-degree mark. This afternoon, we'll see an isolated shower possible in our eastern counties before cooling off into the upper 70s tonight. Tomorrow, we'll warm back up into the low 90s. From the 2 News Weather Center, I'm meteorologist Matthew Wisnett.
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2: 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Louisiana woman and Mississippi man, there's Conway and Loretta. All right, coming back, we'll play T. Graham Brown. We'll play Shania too, and Jerry Reed and Gene Watson in the next few minutes right here. 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
4: 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I'd love it if you join me. I think you'll like what you hear. My name is Doug York. Please see me on Sunday.
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0: 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She couldn't love me anymore. This is my pal, T. Graham Brown. All right, Jerry Reed and Gene Watson coming up here in the next few minutes. Play Dale Reeves, too, in Alabama, and some Clay Walker all in the next 20 minutes as we roll towards the 250th birthday. A lot of things going on in the area, and we want to make sure that you are careful with everything you do. Be safe as we head towards the big holiday weekend. 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
1: Billy Country, KPLQ, and your 2 News weather forecast.
2: A warm summer day ahead with temperatures getting into the low 90s. Heat indices will be in the upper 90s with a couple areas getting close to that 100-degree mark. This afternoon, we'll see an isolated shower possible in our eastern counties before cooling off into the upper 70s tonight. Tomorrow, we'll warm back up into the low 90s.

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1: News. I'm Therese Crowley. Jubilation in Venezuela. As a security guard is rescued from the wreckage 8 days after Venezuela's violent earthquakes destroyed some 60,000 buildings. Nearly 2,300 known dead. 50,000 people reported missing. War Secretary and former National Guardsman Pete Hegseth saluting the guard whose service has helped make D.C. safe for America 250 over the shouts of protesters.
2: It's incredible Americans like you who ignore the noise, and you do your job. And you do it with courage, and you do it with professionalism, and you do it because you love your country, which is why you raise your right hand in the first place.
1: Great American State Fair theme of the day, American horsepower on the roads. AAA advises the busiest getaway travel time, 2 to 6 p.m. today, noon to 7 tomorrow. 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
3: From the Radio Oklahoma News Network, I'm Ken Johnson. More than $12.3 million in federal disaster funding is headed to Oklahoma. FEMA approved 4 public assistance grants for infrastructure repairs. Tri-County Electric will be reimbursed for cost after a 2017 winter storm. Sequoia County for road repairs from tornadoes and flooding in 2019. And building repairs in Yale because of damage from tornadoes in 2023. And the Oklahoma Department of Emergency Management will receive some additional funds to cover the cost from 5 wildfires. A former DHS worker is charged with sexually abusing a child under his supervision. Ann Roberts with that.
4: The Oklahoma Department of Human Services says 38-year-old Lamon McKinney's employment with them ended after the allegations were reported and following an internal investigation. McKinney is accused of committing lewd acts to a minor.
3: Radio Oklahoma News Network, I'm Ken Johnson.
5: We don't have somebody in Washington, D.C. We don't have somebody in Los Angeles or New York telling us what to put in our newscasts. 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

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Now it's Alabama.

0: 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They actually care about our community.
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3: Well, my daddy left home when I was 3, and he didn't leave much to Ma and me. Just this old guitar and an empty bottle of booze. Now, I don't blame him because he run and hid, but the meanest thing that he ever did was before he left, he went and named me Sue. Well, he must have thought that it was quite a joke, and it got a lot of laughs from lots of folks. Seems I had to fight my whole life through. Some gal would giggle and I'd get red, and some guy'd laugh and I'd bust his head. I'll tell you, life ain't easy for a boy named Sue. Well, I

We crashed through the wall and into the street, kicking and a gouging in the mud and the blood and the beard. I tell you, I fought tougher men, but I really can't remember when. He kicked like a mule and he bit like a crocodile. I heard him laugh and then I heard him cussing. He went for his gun and I pulled mine first. He stood there looking at me and I saw him smile. He said, son, this world is rough, and if a man's gonna make it, he's gotta be tough. And I know I wouldn't be there to help you along. So I give you that name and I said goodbye. I knew you'd have to get tough or die. And it's that name that helped to make you strong. Yeah. He said, now you just fought one hell of a fight, and I know you hate me and you got the right to kill me now, and I wouldn't blame you if you do. But you ought to thank me before I die for the gravel in your guts and the spit in the eye, cause I'm the that named you Sue. Yeah, what could I do? What could I do?

0: LA Country 96.3, 1350 AM and 93.3 in Fort Gibson. And there's a man from Queen, Arkansas. It's Colin Ray's Little Rock. All right, Bill's Body Shop has your 2 News weather. Waylon and Hal Ketchum, John Anderson, and Eddie Rabbit coming up here in the next few minutes.
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3: A warm summer day ahead with temperatures getting into the low 90s. Heat indices will be in the upper 90s with a couple areas getting close to that 100-degree mark. This afternoon, we'll see an isolated shower possible in our eastern counties before cooling off into the upper 70s tonight. Tomorrow, we'll warm back up into the low 90s. From the 2 News Weather Center, I'm meteorologist Matthew Wisnett.
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Pastor Valen Baptist Church, and I listen to Doug York Gospel on Sunday from 1 p.m. to 3 p.m., and I enjoy it very much. 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

0: 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Every carving holds a memory. 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Starting April 6th, the John Hare Cultural Center and Kitu'a Museum proudly presents its first ever visual art exhibit, Kitu'a Storytelling Through Art. 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

0: 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And Statler's right there, their great song, Elizabeth. All right, Bob Loftus Furniture has your 2 News weather. Coming back with Lacey J. Dalton and Ronnie Millsamp and AJ, the now retired, officially AJ. 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
3: A warm summer day ahead with temperatures getting into the low 90s. Heat indices will be in the upper 90s with a couple areas getting close to that 100-degree mark. This afternoon, we'll see an isolated shower possible in our eastern counties before cooling off into the upper 70s tonight. Tomorrow, we'll warm back up into the low 90s. From the 2 News Weather Center, I'm meteorologist Matthew Wisnett.
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6: News, I'm Gianna Gelosi. A security guard rescued from a collapsed shopping mall 8 days after the twin earthquakes destroyed parts of northern Venezuela.
7: As the death toll from last week's twin earthquakes surpasses 2,200. Right now, about 50,000 people are still missing, and officials estimate nearly 60,000 buildings are damaged or destroyed.
6: That's Fox's Carly Shimkus. The couple who climbed to the top of New York City's Empire State Building appearing in court.
8: Ivan Kuznetsov and Angelina Nikolaou are free on supervised release 1 day after being arrested on charges including reckless endangerment and burglary. With no tethers, they balanced on a narrow ledge atop the Empire State Building's antenna on Wednesday and unfurled a banner. Then he proposed and they kissed before climbing down to meet police.
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9: News for the Radio Oklahoma News Network. I'm Ken Johnson. Following an internal investigation of a May 22nd incident at Burnt Cabin Marina, the Tahlequah City Council votes to fire Assistant Police Chief Dexter Scott. Chief Nate King reviewed surveillance footage and spoke to a victim of an alleged off-duty incident. Oklahoma's Medicaid agency is moving to cut $218 million in provider money. Capitol correspondent Trey Davis with that.
10: The Oklahoma Healthcare Authority has notified federal regulators that plans to reduce Medicaid reimbursement by 20%. The funds go to hospitals to offset losses associated with treating Medicaid patients. Despite an infusion of $250 million to offset an expected budget shortfall, the agency approved a flat FY27 budget at the end of June. The move caught hospitals and lawmakers off guard, renewing concerns about the agency's fiscal health.
9: Radio Oklahoma News Network, I'm Ken Johnson.
11: I was live streaming makeup tips when my internet went down. 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
16: The Oklahoma Cattlemen's Association is a member-led and driven organization with a vision to be the leadership that serves, strengthens, and advocates for the Oklahoma cattle industry. OCA exists to defend the beef cattle industry at our nation's capital, our state legislature, and in the media. The OCA represents some 5,000 Oklahoma ranching families. OCA membership includes a $10,000 theft reward program, monthly issues of the Oklahoma Cowman magazine, and a lot more. 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
17: 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This update brought to you by KFC. A former Oklahoma Department of Human Services supervisor, Myron McKinney, has been arrested and charged with 6 counts of lewd acts involving a child under 16. Authorities say the allegations stem from a DHS case he supervised, and Oklahoma City Police are continuing the investigation. Oklahoma officials are praising a U.S. Supreme Court ruling that upheld state laws banning transgender girls from participating in girls and women's school sports. Governor Kevin Stitt called it a common sense decision, saying it protects fairness and supports Oklahoma Save Women's Sports Act. Ford is recalling more than 741,000 vehicles because a transmission issue could damage the park system and allow vehicles to roll away when parked. The recall covers certain 2018 through 2021 Ford and Lincoln SUVs and trucks, with dealers providing free software updates and repairs if needed. With the News Flash, I'm Trey Westerberg, Billy Country 96.3 and 1350.
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We roll into the Maverick Midday Buffet. All the great songs for your lunch hour. George right there. All right, Mark Chestnut and Bobby Goldsboro, Crystal Gayle, Tim McGraw in minutes. Now another George. George Strait from Valley Country, 96.3.

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3: Hot and humid weather for your Thursday afternoon with highs in the mid-90s, a feel-like temperature just over 100, and a few pop-up thundershowers mainly east of Tulsa through early evening. Overnight will be quiet, down into the mid to upper 70s for lows, back to the mid-90s on your Friday afternoon with a few more pop-up thundershowers. Same can be said on Saturday, but should not disrupt fireworks time. In the 2 News Weather Center, I'm meteorologist Mike Grogan.
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0: 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We're rolling through the Maverick Midday Buffet, and Don Williams right there. Wouldn't want to live if you didn't love me. All right, coming back, Gretchen Wilson will play Kitty Wells in Vern Gosden. Looking for something to do Saturday? Well, Shakota's having a big festival, and it's their big Freedom Fest, and they're going to have all kinds of fun things going on there. Go check out the City of Shakota's Facebook page. I'll tell you all about that. Great songs coming up here next on the Midday Buffet.
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0: 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I love to hear that guy sing. He was amazing. Vern Gosden is raining at your house. All right, Bob Loftus Furniture has your 2 News weather. Come back on the other side, get your sports flash too, and play Tom T. Hall and Dwight on the way.
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3: Hot and humid weather for your Thursday afternoon with highs in the mid-90s, a feel-like temperature just over 100, and a few pop-up thundershowers mainly east of Tulsa through early evening. Overnight will be quiet, down into the mid to upper 70s for lows, back to the mid-90s on your Friday afternoon with a few more pop-up thundershowers. Same can be said on Saturday, but should not disrupt fireworks time. In the 2 News Weather Center, I'm meteorologist Mike Grogan.
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5: A schedule change for Oklahoma football. They have announced that their season opening game against UTEP is no longer going to take place on Saturday, September 5th. Instead, it's going to be one day early. They are going to play Friday night football, and it's going to take place on Friday, September 4th. Their only other Friday night regular season home game came 2 years ago against Temple, a game they won by a 51-3 score. Baseball, the Rangers, they beat the Guardians yesterday, 6-3. Series continues tonight. Jacob DeGrom on the mound. Cardinals were off yesterday. Tonight they are in Atlanta for a matchup against the Braves. Lefty Matthew Liberatore on the mound. He enters 3-5.
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1: News. I'm Therese Crowley. While America celebrates 250, the U.S. Navy band serenading the parade of ships in New York Harbor under the heat dome. Extreme heat to the east and fire danger to the west altering the festivities. Philadelphia cutting its parade route a mile. The Department of Energy issued emergency orders to bring additional power plants online in the Mid-Atlantic. In the west, the Aspen Acres Colorado fire has doubled in size, is now the nation's number one fire priority. 180 buildings destroyed, with fireworks bans from Colorado to Phoenix.
2: The key changes include a complete ban on all fireworks on city-owned property, including every city park. A ban on the use of all fireworks within 1 mile of Phoenix Mountain Preserves to prevent brush fires.
1: Phoenix Police Lieutenant Brian Rimza. Jubilation in Venezuela. A security guard pulled from the earthquake wreckage. 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
3: News of the Radio Oklahoma News Network, I'm Ken Johnson. It was standing room only at the Inola City Council meeting last night. The five-hour meeting was over the council considering a six-month moratorium on construction of the controversial aluminum smelter. After an executive session, they approved a 60-day moratorium. A federal lawsuit seeks to stop a portion of a toll road expansion, which would link I-44 south of Oklahoma City to I-35. News 9's Lacey Lowry with details.
4: Pike Off OTA is suing OTA and four federal agencies, saying this turnpike project does not have the proper environmental protection permits and violates federal law. The Turnpike Authority denies any wrongdoing and says it has worked closely with several regulatory agencies as required to ensure that the East-West Corridor is in compliance with all laws.
3: Radio Oklahoma News Network, I'm Ken Johnson.
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1350 AM, 93.3 in Fort Gibson, and Elvis rolling into the 1 o'clock hour here Thursday. Mel Tillis and Sweethearts of the Rodeo, and Chicks and Patti Loveless in minutes. Now, Randy Travis.

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0: Valley Country, 96.3, 1350 AM and 93.3 in Fort Gibson. And Kicks right there and Cowboy Take Me Away. All right, Keys Lawn and Garden has your two news weather. Bellamy's and Aaron Tippin, Lynn Anderson, T.G. Shepherd next right here.
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3: Hot and humid weather for your Thursday afternoon with highs in the mid-90s, a feel-like temperature just over 100, and a few pop-up thundershowers mainly east of Tulsa through early evening. Overnight will be quiet, down into the mid to upper 70s for lows, back to the mid-90s on your Friday afternoon with a few more pop-up thundershowers. Same can be said on Saturday, but should not disrupt fireworks time. In the 2 News Weather Center, I'm meteorologist Mike Grogan.
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0: 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Fell in love again last night. Forrester Sisters. All right, your 2 News weather's coming up. We'll get Tanya Tucker and Mel McDaniel coming up here next. It's going to wrap it up for me. Jason's going to be in here after 2 o'clock. I'll see you tomorrow for Friday, July 3rd, as we roll into the big holiday weekend. I'll be here right after Doug York's great bluegrass show tomorrow at 10. Till then, take time to be kind. 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
2: Hot and humid weather for your Thursday afternoon with highs in the mid-90s, a feel-like temperature just over 100, and a few pop-up thundershowers mainly east of Tulsa through early evening. Overnight will be quiet down into the mid to upper 70s for lows, back to the mid-90s on your Friday afternoon with a few more pop-up thundershowers. Same can be said on Saturday, but should not disrupt fireworks time. In the 2 News Weather Center, I'm meteorologist Mike Grogan.
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1: I'm John Saucier. Congressional Democrats out with a report accusing President Trump of hijacking America's 250 celebration. California Congressman and ranking member of the House Natural Resources Committee, Jared Huffman.
2: We should be celebrating this anniversary together with patriotism and integrity. This milestone was paid for by every generation that built this country. But Trump has tried to quietly steal it, warping it into a celebration for one man.
1: That video posted on the committee's YouTube page. The Supreme Court struck down President Trump's executive order on birthright citizenship. Florida Republican Representative Carlos Jimenez tells Fox Business he agrees with the ruling, but Congress must act to stop the abuse of birthright citizenship.
3: This cottage industry of bringing people in to have a baby in the United States and then go back to their native country, I think that that's an abuse, and it's something that the framers of the 14th Amendment never contemplated.
1: America's listening to Fox News.
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7: News from the Radio Oklahoma News Network, I'm David McCollum. Mayor Monroe Nichols issues an executive order creating the Tulsa Domestic Violence Task Force. A study by World Population Review found that more than 40% of women in the state experience some form of domestic violence. The task force will assess existing programs, evaluate impact, promote collaboration, provide policy guidance, identify best practice resources, and increase community awareness and prevention efforts. Tulsa and Oklahoma counties consistently rank among the highest in the nation for domestic violence incidents. A 4th of July tradition on Fort Gibson Lake is canceled. Whitehorn Cove Marina was heavily damaged during recent storms, and its parking lot remains flooded due to high lake levels. High water levels also caused the cancellation of last year's fireworks show. More on these stories at RadioOklahomaNews.com. 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

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Hey, Jason Mathis with you on the Thursday edition of the Afternoon Drive as we are getting ready to celebrate the 250th birthday of our great country. So unity, that is the thing we need to be thinking about this week. But hey, whatever you're doing, have fun, be safe, and enjoy your 4th of July holiday. Lots of places going to be closed tomorrow for the holiday, so be sure to call ahead if you have to do some business in town. Right now, let's keep the hits rolling on Billy Country.

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0: 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Why not have live music over the 4th of July weekend? And Travis Linville, he is going to be at Croner and Bear, 200 North Muskogee Avenue in Tahlequah. Go check it out. It is going to be a great time tomorrow when Travis hits the stage. And also be sure to head over and check out Squeeze In. They've got live music every Monday and Sunday, karaoke Tuesday, Thursday, and Saturday, $2 Tuesdays, $3 Saturdays, and happy hour Monday, Tuesday, Wednesday, and Friday from 3 to 6, 9 to 11, and Saturday and Sunday from 3 to 6. And don't forget about open mic nights coming up on a Sunday. Don't go anywhere. 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
3: Hot and humid weather for your Thursday afternoon with highs in the mid-90s, a feel-like temperature just over 100, and a few pop-up thundershowers mainly east of Tulsa through early evening. Overnight will be quiet, down into the mid to upper 70s for lows, back to the mid-90s on your Friday afternoon with a few more pop-up thundershowers. Same can be said on Saturday, but should not disrupt fireworks time. In the 2 News Weather Center, I'm meteorologist Mike Grogan.
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1: 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It's the afternoon drive, and sending get well wishes to Clint Black. He's been hospitalized after a case of infected tonsils required IV antibiotic treatment. The medical emergency necessitated the cancellation of his July 3rd show at the Pearl River Casino in Mississippi. He issued an apology on his socials explaining what happened. He is expected to be released from the hospital soon and will continue recovery at home before getting back out on the road. Don't go anywhere. We're going to take a time out. When we come back, it's another set of all your favorites on the afternoon drive on Billy Country.
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2: Hot and humid weather for your Thursday afternoon with highs in the mid-90s, a feel-like temperature just over 100, and a few pop-up thundershowers mainly east of Tulsa through early evening. Overnight will be quiet, down into the mid to upper 70s for lows, back to the mid-90s on your Friday afternoon with a few more pop-up thundershowers. Same can be said on Saturday, but should not disrupt fireworks time. In the 2 News Weather Center, I'm meteorologist Mike Grogan.
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3: Fox News, I'm Tom Graham. The U.S. military is searching for a missing air crew member after a Navy helicopter went down in the Arabian Gulf near Iran.
4: The Seahawk helicopter assigned to the USS George H.W. Bush aircraft carrier made an emergency water landing. The Navy says there is no indication hostile action caused the incident.
3: Fox's Jennifer Griffin. The Pentagon says three of the four crew members have been recovered and the three are in stable condition. Well, extreme heat is gripping several states in the central and eastern U.S. Conditions are ripe for wildfires in some western states. Crews in Colorado battling a growing blaze.
5: The Aspen Acres fire in Colorado's Pueblo and Custer counties burning through nearly 50,000 acres since igniting Monday. The Pueblo County Sheriff's Office says it's 0% contained and has destroyed more than 150 structures.
3: Fox's Kristen Goodwin. 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
9: News from the Radio Oklahoma News Network, I'm David McCollum. Despite constant warnings about the dangers of handling fireworks, two Tulsa children were severely injured overnight. Police say an 11-year-old suffered lacerations and a 12-year-old had a hand destroyed and significant trauma to both eyes. Both were taken to hospital. The 12-year-old was flown to OKC for further treatment. According to witnesses, the older child was holding a mortar firework for the other child to light, and it exploded. Both are expected to survive. More than $12.3 million in federal disaster funding is headed to Oklahoma. FEMA approved four public assistance grants for infrastructure repairs. The funding will reimburse communities for damage. 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
1: 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It's the afternoon drive. Jason Mathis hanging out with you on your Thursday as we're getting geared up for the 4th of July weekend. And I hope you are making plans. And if you're going to go out and about, make sure you've got a designated driver. Be safe out there and pay attention. There's going to be more patrol out. There's going to be more people out. And safety is the main thing, but hey, have fun nonetheless. Let's keep the hits rolling in the 3 o'clock hour on the afternoon drive on Billy Country.

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0: dropping the curtain on another set of all your favorites on Billy Country, 96.3 FM, AM 1350, and 93.3 FM. And you know, tragedies are everywhere, and there's no making sense of a tragedy like the 2011 shooting in Arizona that claimed six lives and critically injured Representative Gabby Giffords. It's especially affected Dierks Bentley, who calls Arizona his home state. However, he and his home co-writers channeled their thoughts into lyrics of a song that is an American anthem, no matter where you're from. If you've not seen it, go check it out. It's an absolutely amazing song. It's called Home by Dierks Bentley. Don't go anywhere. Your 2 News weather forecast straight ahead and a whole lot of great country music on the way on the Afternoon Drive on Billy Country.
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2: Hot and humid weather for your Thursday afternoon with highs in the mid-90s, a feel-like temperature just over 100, and a few pop-up thundershowers mainly east of Tulsa through early evening. Overnight will be quiet, down into the mid to upper 70s for lows, back to the mid-90s on your Friday afternoon with a few more pop-up thundershowers. Same can be said on Saturday, but should not disrupt fireworks time. In the 2 News Weather Center, I'm meteorologist Mike Grogan.
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0: 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It's the afternoon drive. Jason Mathis hanging out with you. And NASCAR Regional Weekly Race is coming back to the High Bank Hustle. It's the All-American Modified General Admission. Adults are $15, 12 to 6 kids are $5, and kids 5 and under are free. Pits are $35, so be sure to go check it out at the High Bank Hustle. B-Mods, factory stocks, pure stocks, rear-wheel drive interceptors, and front-wheel drive tuners all going to be there. So be sure to check it out. July 11th at 3 o'clock is when the pits open. Gates open at 5 and the hot laps at 6:30 with a race at 7. Don't go anywhere. We're going to take a break. When we come back, it's more of your favorites on the afternoon drive on Billy Country.
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2: 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I'd love it if you join me. 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
2: Hot and humid weather for your Thursday afternoon with highs in the mid-90s, a feel-like temperature just over 100, and a few pop-up thundershowers mainly east of Tulsa through early evening. Overnight will be quiet down into the mid to upper 70s for lows, back to the mid-90s on your Friday afternoon with a few more pop-up thundershowers. Same can be said on Saturday, but should not disrupt fireworks time. In the 2 News Weather Center, I'm meteorologist Mike Grogan.
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0: 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And shop local
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country and western song. I wrote him back a letter and I told him it was not the perfect country and western song because he hadn't said anything at all about mama or trains or trucks or prison or getting drunk. Well, he sat down and wrote another verse to the song and he sent it to me, and after reading it, I realized that my friend had written the perfect country and western song, and I felt obliged to include it on this album. The last verse goes like this here.

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1: Fox News, I'm John Saucier. A Maryland man indicted for allegedly vandalizing the Lincoln Memorial Reflecting Pool. U.S. Attorney for the District of Columbia, Janine Bureau, says a grand jury returned the indictment against David Hearn for felony destruction of property.
2: We have about a half a dozen other cases. Some of them will be misdemeanors, and some of them could be less like a violation. But we're reviewing every case based upon the evidence and reviewing all of the reports.
1: Hearn faces up to 10 years in prison if convicted. He has denied allegations. Officials in Chicago say they've charged 179 defendants over the past 2 months, part of an anti-violence initiative. U.S. Attorney for the Northern District of Illinois is Andrew Boutros.
3: 11 federal agencies work arm in arm as one cohesive, unified group to arrest dangerous criminals responsible.
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5: News on the Radio Oklahoma News Network, I'm Trey Davis. A 12-year-old Tulsa boy is without a hand today after a tragic fireworks explosion Wednesday night. Police say the boy was holding a grenade-like mortar firework while an 11-year-old attempted to light it. The firework exploded, largely destroying the hand and severely injuring an eye. Parents with children born between January 1st, 2025 and December 31st, 2028 can begin opening a market-invested Trump account beginning Saturday. Children whose parents open an account will receive a $1,000 Treasury Department deposit. Parents can set up the account through TrumpAccount.com. The average price at the pump this Independence weekend marks the second highest cost since 2022's record national average of $4.80 per gallon of regular unleaded. In Oklahoma, the average price statewide is $3.37 per gallon, 62 cents higher than a year ago. For more news, visit RadioOklahomaNews.com. I'm Trey Davis on the Radio Oklahoma News Network.
6: Through the Wheat Checkoff, the Oklahoma Wheat Commission supports the efforts of wheat breeder Dr. Brett Carver and his wheat breeding team at OSU as they develop new varieties for Oklahoma and the Southern Great Plains. The newest release just announced, Wyatt.
7: The genetics will sound familiar. Half of it is Smith's Gold, because the other half is very different. And so this is coming from Romania. The Eastern European wheat sector, that is so important to us. That genetics just fits the Great Plains, particularly the southern and central Great Plains, extremely well. I remember seeing the first set of progenies that came from that cross, and I thought, my gosh, this is just heads and shoulders visually above everything else.
6: Dr. Carver says Wyatt has tremendous yield potential.
7: You know, we need to continue to increase that yield potential so farmers still have that competitive edge.
6: The Oklahoma Wheat Commission, working hard for Oklahoma wheat producers.
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10: 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This update brought to you by KFC. Ford is recalling more than 741,000 vehicles because a transmission issue could damage the park system and allow vehicles to roll away when parked. The recall covers certain 2018 through 2021 Ford and Lincoln SUVs and trucks, with dealers providing free software updates and repairs if needed. A former Oklahoma Department of Human Services supervisor, Myron McKinney, has been arrested and charged with 6 counts of lewd acts involving a child under 16. Authorities say the allegations stem from a DHS case he supervised, and Oklahoma City Police are continuing the investigation. Oklahoma officials are praising a U.S. Supreme Court ruling that upheld state laws banning transgender girls from participating in girls and women's school sports. Governor Kevin Stitt called it a common-sense decision, saying it protects fairness and supports Oklahoma Save Women Sports Act. With the News Flash, I'm Trey Westerberg, Billy Country 96.3 and 1350.
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Hey, good afternoon to you. Jason Mathis with you on your Thursday, the second day of July. Over half done with 2026, so time to get your Christmas shopping started, huh? Don't go anywhere. We're going to keep the hits rolling right now on the Afternoon Drive on Billy Country.

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0: 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It is time for Tulsa Oilers Arena Football taking on the Jacksonville Sharks. That is coming up July 11th, next week. Kickoff at 6:05 at the BOK Center. So go out and enjoy yourself some arena football. Your 2 News weather forecast, it's straight ahead, and a whole lot of great country classics coming up on the Afternoon Drive on Billy Country.
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4: Billy Country, KPLQ, and your 2 News weather forecast.
5: Hot and humid weather for your Thursday afternoon with highs in the mid-90s, a feel-like temperature just over 100, and a few pop-up thundershowers mainly east of Tulsa through early evening. Overnight will be quiet, down into the mid to upper 70s for lows, back to the mid-90s on your Friday afternoon with a few more pop-up thundershowers. Same can be said on Saturday, but should not disrupt fireworks time. In the 2 News Weather Center, I'm meteorologist Mike Grogan.
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0: 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It's the afternoon drive, and in 2 years, you won't have to worry about scratches on your game disc from PlayStation 5. Sony announced that it will end production of physical game disc on January 2028. After that, you'll only be able to make new game purchases on the PlayStation Store in a digital format. The news comes just a few days after Rockstar Games announced that Grand Theft Auto 6 will be available only as a digital download. So, well, just like the CDs, games are going by the wayside. Don't go anywhere. After the break, it's another set of all of your favorites on Billy Country.
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3: July heat and humidity will be the rule as we go through 4th of July weekend. Highs in the mid-90s Friday for the 4th of July and for Sunday. Stray shower or thunderstorm looks possible, but chances may be a little higher for Sunday. Just keep an eye to the sky if you have any outdoor plans or if you're heading out for those fireworks. In the 2 News Weather Center, I'm Chief Meteorologist Michael Sager.
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My name is Jess French, pastor of Elden Baptist Church, and I listen to Doug York Gospel on Sunday from 1 p.m. to 3 p.m., and I enjoy it very much. 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
1: Fox News, I'm Tom Graham. A Maryland man is accused of vandalizing the Lincoln Memorial reflecting pool in Washington in the days following June's UFC event at the White House.
2: David Hearn, a former Olympic canoe racer, is charged with a felony count of destruction of government property, accused by U.S. Attorney Jeanine Pirro of intentionally ripping part of the painted blue liner from the renovated reflecting pool last month. Hearn says he reached into the pool to examine coating already peeled and briefly touched a chunk still attached to the pool.
1: Fox's Jared Halpert. An estimated 72 million people hitting the road to celebrate Independence Day, the holiday. Fox's Grady Trimble.
3: Folks at AAA say most people are going to drive this Independence Day, just over 61 million, with another roughly 6 million catching a flight.
1: Gas prices nearly 70 cents higher this year over last. 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
4: News on the Radio Oklahoma News Network, I'm Trey Davis. Camping and RV sites at state lakes are already getting crowded ahead of Independence Day weekend. Game Ranger Dalton Bewley says plan your outing well.
5: Do a once-over on your boat before you get to the lake. Make sure everything works right. You have all the required gear, life jackets.
4: Rangers say following too closely, drunk boating and too few life jackets are most common. Travelers will see extra patrols both on and off the lake with a special emphasis on impaired drivers. Tulsa police are investigating a Thursday hit and run. Officers say 74-year-old Robert Spellman ran a stop sign, crashed into a Dodge Charger, looked at the injured 21-year-old driver, and drove away. The injured man was transported to an area hospital for treatment of a piece of metal sticking out of his chest. Spellman was arrested an hour later when he returned to the scene telling officers he'd been to the dentist. For more news, visit RadioOklahomaNews.com. I'm Trey Davis on the Radio Oklahoma News Network.
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8: 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This update brought to you by KFC. A former Oklahoma Department of Human Services supervisor, Myron McKinney, has been arrested and charged with six counts of lewd acts involving a child under 16. Authorities say the allegations stem from a DHS case he supervised, and Oklahoma City Police are continuing the investigation. Oklahoma officials are praising a U.S. Supreme Court ruling that upheld state laws banning transgender girls from participating in girls and women's school sports. Governor Kevin Stitt called it a common-sense decision, saying it protects fairness and supports Oklahoma's Save Women Sports Act. Ford is recalling more than 741,000 vehicles because a transmission issue could damage the park system and allow vehicles to roll away when parked. The recall covers certain 2018 through 2021 Ford and Lincoln SUVs and trucks, with dealers providing free software updates and repairs if needed. With the news flash, I'm Trey Westerberg, Billy Country 96.3 and 1350.
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11: 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Way up.

Lock the doors and squeal the tires. It's 5 o'clock on a Thursday. Time for you to head home. And some of you getting your 4th of July kicked off this evening. And I hope you are. And I hope you're having a great time doing it. Whatever you do, though, be safe and take care of those around you. Because they need you as much as we need you. Right now, let's keep the hits rolling in the 5 o'clock hour on Billy Country.

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0: 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Well, when the kids go back to school in the fall at the Salamanca City Central School District on the Seneca Nation Reservation in New York, they're going to be having a different looking teacher in the classroom. The district is bringing in a full humanoid robot made by Realbotics to help teach. The M-Series robot uses facial expressions and natural conversation to interact with students and show them the kind of technology they will be working with as adults. The robot is paired with Optio AI software that will be the teacher's assistant during the day and a tutor after school hours. Students will be able to interact with the personalized avatars trained on the district's own curriculum, get homework help, and one-on-one tutoring in several languages. So what do you think about that? I don't think the kids need to be taught by a robot. I think they need to have a human teacher teaching them real things about the real world. Just my opinion. Don't go anywhere. Your 2 News weather forecast coming up next, and more of your favorite classics on the way on Billy Country.
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3: July heat and humidity will be the rule as we go through 4th of July weekend. Highs in the mid-90s Friday for the 4th of July and for Sunday. Stray shower or thunderstorm looks possible, but chances may be a little higher for Sunday. Just keep an eye to the sky if you have any outdoor plans or if you're heading out for those fireworks. In the 2 News Weather Center, I'm Chief Meteorologist Michael Sager.
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11: I was on the outskirts of a little southern town, trying to reach my destination before the sun went down. The old CB was blaring away on channel 19 when there came a little boy's voice on the radio line. And he said, "Breaker 19, is anyone there? Come on back, truckers, and talk to Teddy Bear." Well, I keyed the mic and I said, "You got it, Teddy Bear." And the little boy's voice came back on the air. "Appreciate the break. Who we got on that end?" I told him my handle, and then he began. "Now, I'm not supposed to bother you fellas out there. Mom says you're busy and for me to stay off there. But you see, I get lonely and it helps to talk. 'Cause that's about all I can do. I'm crippled and I can't walk." I came back and told him to fire up that mic, and I'd talk to him as long as he liked. "This was my dad's radio," the little boy said, "but I guess it's mine and mom's now, 'cause my daddy's dead. Dad had a wreck about a month ago. He was trying to get home in the blinding snow. Mom has to work now to make ends meet, and I'm not much help with my two crippled feet. She says not to worry, that we'll make it all right. But I hear her crying sometimes late at night. You know, there's one thing I want more than anything else to see. Oh, I know you guys are too busy to bother with me. But, you see, my dad used to take me for rides when he was home. But I guess that's all over now since my daddy's gone. Not one breaker came on the old CB as that little crippled boy talked with me. I tried hard to swallow a lump that just wouldn't stay down as I thought about my boy back in Greenville town. Dad was going to take Mom and me with him later on this year. Well, I remember him saying, someday this old truck will be yours, teddy bear. But I know I'll never get to ride an 18-wheeler again. But this old base will keep me in touch with all my trucker friends. Teddy bear's going to back on out now and leave you alone, because it's about time for Mom to come home. But you give me a shout when you're passing through, and I'll sure be happy to come back to you. Well, I came back and I said, before you go, 1010, what's your home 20, little CB friend? Well, he gave me his address and I didn't once hesitate, because this hot load of freight is just going to have to wait. I turned that truck around on a dime and headed straight for Jackson Street, 229. And as I rounded the corner, oh, I got one heck of a shock. 18-wheelers were lined up for three city blocks. Well, I guess every driver for miles around had caught Teddy Bear's call. And that little crippled boy was having a ball. For as fast as one driver would carry him in, another would carry him to his truck and take off again. Well, you better believe I took my turn at riding Teddy Bear. And then I carried him back in and put him down in his chair. And buddy, if I never live to see happiness again, I want you to know I saw it that day in the face of that little man. We took up a collection for him before his mama got home, and each driver said goodbye, and then they were all gone. He shook my hand with a mile-long grin and said, so long, Tucker, I'll catch you again. Yeah, I hit that interstate with tears in my eyes. I turned on the radio and I got another surprise. Breaker 19 came a voice on the air. Just one word of thanks from Mama Teddy Bear. We wish each and every one a special prayer for you, 'cause you just made my little boy's dream come true. I'll sign off now before I start to cry. May God ride with you. 10-4. And goodbye.
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0: 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Well, most people, they know what a bucket list is. It's a list of things you want to do before you kick the bucket. But is there such thing as a reverse bucket list? Like things you will never do again before you kick the bucket, either because you dislike doing it or because you've done it too much already. So what's on your reverse bucket list? And are there any places you've visited too many times that you never, ever need to return to, or just didn't enjoy it and you don't want to go again? Stick around after the break. It's a no-talk triple play on the way on Billy Country.
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1: Kick it off, Danny. Here's a song that I recorded some time ago. Entitled, Once I Had a Secret Love.

0: 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They're cool. I love the 80s.
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It's the afternoon drive. Jason Mathis hanging out with you on the second day of July, and we're going to start talking.

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1: July heat and humidity will be the rule as we go through 4th of July weekend. Highs in the mid-90s Friday for the 4th of July and for Sunday. Stray shower or thunderstorm looks possible, but chances may be a little higher for Sunday. Just keep an eye to the sky if you have any outdoor plans or if you're heading out for those fireworks. In the 2 News Weather Center, I'm Chief Meteorologist Michael Sager.
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3: Fox News, I'm John Saucier. Federal authorities indicting a Maryland man for allegedly vandalizing the newly refurbished Lincoln Memorial Reflecting Pool. U.S. Attorney for the District of Columbia, Jeanine Pirro, says a grand jury returned an indictment against David Hearn for felony destruction of property.
4: We have about a half a dozen other cases. Some of them will be misdemeanors, and some of them could be less, like a violation. But we're reviewing every case based upon the evidence and reviewing all of the reports.
3: Hearn denies the allegations. He's facing up to 10 years in prison if convicted. Democratic Socialist candidates sweeping primaries in New York and Colorado. Congresswoman Claudia Tenney on Fox Business discussing.
5: I think there's a real problem when you talk about communism and you talk about Marxism, as they're talking about, is antithetical to everything our oath of office is.
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1: 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A former DHS worker is charged with sexually abusing a child under his supervision. Radio Oklahoma's Ann Roberts has the story.
6: The Oklahoma Department of Human Services says 38-year-old Lamon McKinney's employment with them ended after the allegations were reported and following an internal investigation. McKinney is accused of committing lewd acts to a minor under the age of 16. The victim's mother reported the abuse in late March. The abuse allegedly occurred from June of 2020 through December of 21. Oklahoma City police are now investigating if other children in his care were also abused.
1: The Choctaw Nation celebration of America's 250th anniversary will use 400 drones instead of fireworks. Last year's event was canceled after five people preparing the pyrotechnics were injured. One of them later died of those injuries. More news at RadioOklahomaNews.com. I'm Trey Davis on the Radio Oklahoma News Network.
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Hey, good evening to you. Jason Mathis hanging out with you. Made in the USA Day, so it's a good day to shop and support American-made products, and that is every single day. And speaking of shopping, be sure to shop local. 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

0: 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Today is Thirsty Thursday. Why wait until Friday to start your July 4th weekend celebrations? It's a good day for some libations, boozy or otherwise, with your friends. It's also World UFO Day, so do you believe in aliens? Because according to a new poll, 44% of Americans believe the government hides information about UFOs. And of course, Made in the USA Day and I Forgot Day. It's a day to make amends for all the things you've ever forgotten. So do you forget a lot of things? Have you ever forgotten to pick somebody up at the airport or anything else really important? Something to think about on your Thursday. Don't go anywhere after the break. It's more of your favorites on the Afternoon Drive on Billy Country.
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3: July heat and humidity will be the rule as we go through 4th of July weekend. Highs in mid-90s Friday for the 4th of July and for Sunday. Stray shower or thunderstorm looks possible, but chances may be a little higher for Sunday. Just keep an eye to the sky if you have any outdoor plans or if you're heading out for those fireworks. In the 2 News Weather Center, I'm Chief Meteorologist Michael Sager.
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0: 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Well, I've got a question for you today. What's something that became 10 times more fun once you stopped caring if you were good at it? Some folks say singing in the car, dancing, cooking, golf, playing pickleball, working out, and running. Somebody said they ran cross country in high school and did one marathon in college, completely average at both despite training decently hard. Now they jog on pretty outdoor trails, no watch, no phone, focusing on posture, breathing, and taking in the views, and they feel great after. So what is something that you love 10 times more doing now since you stopped caring if you were good at it or not? Just something to think about on your Thursday. Stick around. We're going to take a break. When we come back, it's more of your favorites on the Afternoon Drive on Billy Country.
1: 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That's 918-456-0241.
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3: Hi, this is Doug York with Billy Country. 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
1: 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It is time for me to get out of here on your Thursday. We'll get together again tomorrow for the July 3rd edition of the Afternoon Drive. Until next time, remember, if you see somebody without a smile, give them a little bit of yours and make your days legendary. Your 2 News weather forecast, it's coming up next, and a whole lot of great country music on the way as we head to the 7 o'clock hour on Billy Country. Have a great evening, stay safe, and I'll talk to you tomorrow.
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5: July heat and humidity will be the rule as we go through 4th of July weekend. Highs in the mid-90s Friday for the 4th of July and for Sunday. Stray shower or thunderstorm looks possible, but chances may be a little higher for Sunday. Just keep an eye to the sky if you have any outdoor plans or if you're heading out for those fireworks. In the 2 News Weather Center, I'm Chief Meteorologist Michael Sager.
6: 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Oklahoma State men's basketball cashing out has filed a lawsuit against the NCAA after the NCAA canceled his eligibility waivers. That's according to On Three. He is requesting an injunction from a Payne County judge in order to be eligible for the 2026-2027 season.

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2: Fox News, I'm Jack Callahan. Federal authorities indicting a former Olympic athlete, David Hearn, for allegedly vandalizing the newly refurbished Lincoln Memorial reflecting pool. U.S. Attorney Jeanine Pirro says a grand jury returned a felony indictment for destruction of property.
3: We have about a half a dozen other cases. Some of them will be misdemeanors, and some of them could be less, like a violation. But we're reviewing every case based upon the evidence and reviewing all of the reports.
2: Hearn denies the allegations. He could see 10 years in prison. Wildfires continue to burn in Colorado.
4: We're currently tracking somewhere of around 150-plus losses of structures. It's likely more than that, as I said, and we haven't even got into where smoke damage might have occurred.
2: Governor Jared Polis, America, is listening to Fox News.
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